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1: Assalamu alaikum wa rahmatullahi wa barakatuh. May the peace and blessings of Almighty Allah be with each and everyone this morning, inshallah. It's Friday morning, the Eid of the week, a day in which we should be putting aside our time to do the remembrance of Allah subhanahu wa ta'ala by sending an abundance of darood and salams upon the Prophet sallallahu alayhi wa sallam, and also being that it is Friday, du'as are accepted. So let us keep in mind the times that du'as are accepted. For example, you know, you have when the imam is sitting on the minbar between the two Arabic khutbas, du'as are accepted. And then you have in the evening time as the sun fades away, just before Maghrib Salah, 10 minutes average before Maghrib, before the sun sets, du'as are accepted. And today is Friday. So let us make that extra effort, inshallah, to do the remembrance of Allah subhanahu wa ta'ala. Let us make an extra effort, inshallah, to send darood and salams upon the Prophet sallallahu alaihi wasallam, inshallah. Today, inshallah, as we normally do on a Friday, we make dua for our deceased family members. So join us now, inshallah, as we recite Surah Fatiha, the four quls, and Durood Sharif, inshallah. أعوذ بالله من الشيطان الرجيم بسم الله الرحمن الرحيم الحمد لله رب العالمين الرحمن الرحيم مالك يوم 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

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O Allah, true infinite mercies and kindness, Ya Allah, we were able to do your remembrance a little bit, Ya Allah. Hey Allah, we ask of you, Ya Allah, to accept it, Ya Allah, and to send it as darood and salams upon Rasulullah sallallahu alayhi wa sallam, Ya Allah. Hey Allah, and upon his entire household, Ya Allah, his sahaba kiram, Ya Allah, ta'abin and tabi'ta'abin, Ya Allah. And all the pious men and women of the past, and all the believing men and women of the past also, Ya Allah. Ya Allah, today most of all, Ya Allah, we beg of you, Ya Allah, for our family members, Ya Allah, Harun Shah, Juman Shah, Natifan Shah, Ais Khan, Zaitun Khan, Muhammad Dil, Aisha Muhammad, Usman 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Muhammad, Farid Khan, Ya Allah. Ya Allah, we beg of you to bless all of these people, Ya Allah. Make their graves spacious and wide, Ya Allah. Keep them cool and comfortable, Ya Allah. Forgive them any of their mistakes and accept all of their good deeds, Ya Allah. Grant them drinks, Ya Allah, from the house of Kauthar, a space under Ya Arsh, Ya Allah. Their books of deeds in their right hands, Ya Allah. And unite them and their family members in paradise without reckoning, Ya Allah. Ya Allah, we beg of you, Ya Allah, we beg of you, Ya Allah, that all of their family members also, Ya Allah, who are now behind, Ya Allah, grant them ease and afiyat, Ya Allah. Ya Allah, grant them, Ya Allah, and keep them, Ya Allah, on sirat and mustaqim, Ya Allah, so that a day will come, they will all be united in paradise without reckoning, Ya Allah. Ya Allah, we also beg of you, Ya Allah, for all those, Ya Allah, all believing men and women, Ya Allah, who are out there, Ya Allah, and they are suffering in some way, Ya Allah, Ya Allah, whether it be from sickness or illnesses or diseases, Ya Allah. Ya Allah, shifa and cure, Ya Allah, is in your hands, Ya Allah. Difficulties, hardships, problems, Ya Allah, worries, concerns, Ya Allah, whatever it may be, Ya Allah, that has their heart in a squeezed position, Ya Allah. Ya Allah, we beg of you, Ya Allah, we beg of you, grant them the understanding that you are the one who is in control, Ya Allah. You are the one who would have designed everything that is in front of them, Ya Allah. And the solution for every and everything, Ya Allah, is in your hands also, Ya Allah. That you and you alone can help them, Ya Allah. Give them the capacity and the hidayat, Ya Allah, to turn to you and talk to you, Ya Allah. Ya Allah, so that they would be able to come out of their difficulty and their hardship, their diseases, their problems, their sicknesses, Ya Allah, closer to you, Ya Allah. Hey Allah, we beg of you, Ya Allah, we beg of you, Ya Allah, for your mercies, your kindness, guidance and forgiveness, Ya Allah. Hey Allah, we beg of you and make dua, Ya Allah, for all believing men and women, Ya Allah, throughout the world, Ya Allah, who are facing some difficulty or some hardship, Ya Allah, some problem in whatever way it may be, Ya Allah, whether it be on a large scale, Ya Allah, or a small scale, Ya Allah, however it is, Ya Allah, Ya Allah, whatever magnitude or however it may be, Ya Allah, Hey Allah, everything is in your hands, Ya Allah. Hey Allah, we beg of you, Ya Allah, you take control of our affairs, Ya Allah. You take full responsibility and control of our affairs, Ya Allah. Help us, guide us and protect us, Ya Allah. Ya Allah, you create the means for us, Ya Allah, so that we will be able to fulfill our duties unto you, Ya Allah, in the best of manners, Ya Allah. We will be able to fulfill our responsibilities to those whom we are responsible for, Ya Allah, in the best of manners, Ya Allah. Ya Allah, we beg of you, Ya Allah, keep us all in sirat and mustaqim, Ya Allah. Keep us all close to you, Ya Allah.
Allah. Keep us all, Ya Allah, doing such things that would bring Your pleasure, Ya Allah, and save us from Your displeasure, Ya Allah. Ya Allah, help us, Ya Allah, and keep us in Your safety and security, Ya Allah. Ya Allah, we beg of You to endow, Ya Allah, and bless, Ya Allah, our leaders, Ya Allah, and those who are in responsible positions, Ya Allah, with wisdom, Ya Allah, with foresight, Ya Allah, with, Ya Allah, grant them and keep them close to You also, Ya Allah. Ya Allah, we beg of You, Ya Allah, we beg of You, Ya Allah, for Your safety and security, Ya Allah. We beg of You, Ya Allah, Your assistance, Ya Allah. We beg of You, Ya Allah, Your kindness, Ya Allah. We beg of You, Ya Allah, to keep us all in Your pleasure, Ya Allah. Ya Allah, and we beg of You, Ya Allah, to utilize us all, Ya Allah, for the service of Your deen, Ya Allah. 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

0: Thank you for joining us this morning on the Asalaam program. Have a great day, inshallah.
1: Assalamu alaikum, my dear friends. Today is Friday. Today we should be making that special effort to reach to the masjid as early as possible. We should be there early. We prepare ourselves in a manner in which the Prophet sallallahu alaihi wasallam would have advised us to, by taking a bath, using the miswak, using attar, putting on clean clothes, reaching to the masjid as early as possible. And when we get to the masjid, we need not socialize in old talking with, you know, everybody. I mean, you know, we in Trinidad, we like a good old talk, you know, we're good at socializing, not anti-social, but socializing. So instead of doing that before Jummah, do that after Jummah. Once we are in the masjid, let us try to read some Quran, make some durood and salams, make some dua, talk to Allah subhanahu wa ta'ala, put all of our concerns, our worries, our fears, our problems, our aspirations, everything, put it before Allah subhanahu wa ta'ala and see the wonders work out. May Allah subhanahu wa ta'ala grant us that understanding, inshallah. You see, we are in the house of Allah subhanahu wa ta'ala. We were invited by Allah subhanahu wa ta'ala into His home. Alright? But we now find ourselves indulging with every Tom, Dick and Harry, Zaid, Amar, Bakari, everybody else. Not the host, not the one who has allowed us into His home. We're dealing with everybody else but Allah subhanahu wa ta'ala. No. We are in the masjid. So let us utilize the time that we are there to connect with Allah subhanahu wa ta'ala, inshallah. And in this manner, what will happen? We are showing our children that, look, this is where we are. We are in the house of Allah subhanahu wa ta'ala. So instead of just, you know, doing anything else, let us try to concentrate on Allah subhanahu wa ta'ala. Let us pay attention to what the khutbah is saying. Right? I mean, yes, we like to give our children, you know, the phone. It keeps them quiet. It keeps them settled. Agreed. But from the time the battery run out, we had to go home back because the battery done and they were start to go, all kind of thing. That is not the way it should be. They should be able to socialize with people. That socializing quality that we Trinidadian like to talk about. Yes, we have it. But our children, the progeny next, they are losing it. They don't have that. They cannot socialize or mix and mingle with people. They cannot just sit down still then and wait. They can't do it. They have lost that ability to do that. They have lost it. So we need to develop that in them so that when they go to the masjid, they wouldn't be on the phone. They would listen to the imam. They would listen to the khutbah. All right? They would listen to a piece of advice instead of just being drowning in their devices. So my friends, let us help them along these lines, inshallah. Let us bring them instead closer to Allah subhanahu wa ta'ala than to the screen. It is, you know, Friday, and tomorrow would be the weekend, inshallah. So let us, inshallah, find the time to do things with our families, our spouses, our children, our parents, our grandparents, whosoever it may be that we are connected to. Let us find time to be with them, inshallah, and create and strengthen that bond, inshallah. So may this may today be wonderful, inshallah, for you. May it be that Allah subhanahu wa ta'ala accepts your du'as. May Allah subhanahu wa ta'ala give us all the strength to do His remembrance abundantly, inshallah. And may the weekend also be wonderful, peaceful, full of relaxation and good things for you and your family, inshallah. Jazakallah. Assalamu alaikum wa rahmatullahi wa barakatuh.
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0: Good morning. I am Jensen Laven with Headline News on CNC3 and the TBC Radio Network. Work has been halted on one of the first joint police and army posts at the Etihad grounds after Tunapuna Regional Corporation said it was left out of the process. But in a Facebook post yesterday, the Prime Minister chastised the corporation for stopping the construction, saying, quote, "The opposition wickedly sent their corporation representatives to chase away workers." By doing so, the Prime Minister said, the opposition showed their hatred to the citizens of Tunapuna and called for the opposition to, quote, "stop doing the bidding of the local drug mafia and start putting citizens' safety first," end quote. Chairman of the corporation, Josiah Austin, earlier told CNC3 News they are not against the construction, but said starting construction without even a conversation was disrespectful. He explained that workers showed up at the recreational grounds and began construction on the northwestern end of the park. When officials from the corporation sought answers, the workers told them that work was ordered by a SWAT unit of the Homeland Security Ministry. Austin says no one spoke to or wrote to the corporation prior to construction.
1: We've already had some systems in place where security and safety is concerned, and that could be married with what is being done there, but the announcement came with a surprise. And then now, right after, it's construction, and no word to the corporation. It's quite disrespectful, and we are not here to put a smoke or stymie any progress where security and safety of our bridges is concerned.
0: A man and a woman have been charged with the murder of 25-year-old Shania Ruiz, who was killed during an alleged dispute in Chaguanas last week. Police say Ruiz had gone to her former boyfriend's home at Edinburgh 500 to collect $4,500 she was owed when an argument broke out. She was stabbed multiple times before the couple allegedly fled the scene. Both were arrested hours later and formally charged yesterday. The victim's relatives say they are relieved that charges have now been laid. Rural Development and Local Government Minister Khadija Amin is once again assuring workers of the National Program for the Upkeep of Public Spaces that their outstanding salaries will be paid soon. It follows a similar assurance 2 weeks ago. For weeks, NPOP's workers have complained that despite continuing to work, they have not been paid. The opposition also called on the government to settle the outstanding wages. Addressing their concerns during a cleanup exercise at the Barataria South Secondary School yesterday, Amin explained that the delay is the result of an administrative issue that is being resolved.
2: It is not the fault of the workers or the supervisors. What I have done is engaged a company to provide services that to do the payroll management so that it doesn't rely on, where it's subjective to human error. And some of these workers had about 5 fortnights outstanding. We have cleared that backlog, so some of them might have 1 or 2 fortnights, but I still continue to pay individual attention.
0: Stay tuned for another news update at the top of the hour and for comprehensive coverage in our midday news and major newscast at 7 p.m. on CNC3.

Some spend their lives selling happiness while never getting a chance to taste it themselves. You might have noticed a balloon seller standing at the corner watching children laugh, smile, and run with joy. The balloons float in bright colors, carrying happiness into small hands. But the person holding the string often stands quietly, untouched by that joy. They sell smiles, not because they have plenty of them, but because life asks them to survive. While others celebrate moments, they measure time in effort and endurance. Yet, there's a quiet beauty in this too. Even without enjoying the balloons, they become the reason someone else's day feels lighter. It reminds us of a gentle truth. Happiness doesn't always belong to the one who creates it. Sometimes, the strongest hearts are the ones that give joy away while carrying their own struggles silently. Let me say it over. Sometimes the strongest hearts are the ones that give joy away while carrying their own struggles silently. So next time you see a balloon seller, a street performer, or anyone spreading small moments of joy, pause. A kind word, a smile, or a small gesture might be the happiness that they rarely, rarely get to hold. I think about the entertainers, I think about entertainment, I think about the things that people do. Imagine sometimes you decide that, you know what, you want to go to the bars or you want to go to the clubs and you see that DJ there and he's having to play. Long, long hours. He's playing music and you are enjoying this music and you're dancing and you're having a time and you're feeling good. But that guy is bringing to you that joy. But he's there on a survival basis. He's there because that's his livelihood. That's what he has to do in order to put food on the table. A radio announcer, imagine that. We're here. And although we might be bringing to you humor, although we might be bringing to you that smile on that on your face, we too have struggles, and everybody have struggles. So sometimes a kind word, sometimes a thank you, a smile, sometimes a good job, guys. Sometimes it's all that is needed for us to carry on. Because putting that smile on your face is what is paramount. That's what we're here for. But it's cool for you to say thank you sometime. It's cool for you to say, hey, we appreciate you. That's your morning motivation. As we welcome you inside the show today, welcome to Pump and Vibe.

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Well, the voices of Mukesh Kolai and I call her now the local Shreya. It's Sangeeta Raghubar Rampasad. I told her that's way too many names. And she says her favorite singer, Shreya Ghoshal. So I says, hey, you are the local Shreya.

0: Let me say good morning to my virgin. Good morning to Steph for DX. Where's the scene?
1: Yo, good morning. Good morning. Good morning to everybody as well.
0: How's the penile? The penile is lovely.
1: Oh, nice. I think I woke up with a bit of a... What they call it?
0: Hangover.
1: No, not hangover. A sleepy brain?
0: Yeah.
1: Yeah, I was kind of like in a little shambles this morning. A little mess. Could not find my wallet.
0: What you do last night?
1: Could not find the car keys.
0: Hey.
1: The wallet in the next vehicle.
0: Oh, gosh.
1: I was like, yo. Yes, it was. You know, it started off a little shaky, but...
0: So when you can't find them thing, who is going to ask to help you?
1: Like, nobody. Well, everybody's sleeping that way, you know. So I had to fight it and moan.
0: So you just fight it up and trying to find...
1: Yeah, and I started to get a bit frustrated, and then I was like, hold on, let me remember where I was last night. Check my pants pocket thing. Like, oh, I was with the van last night, so... Yeah, then I remember the wallet.
0: Where you went last night?
1: Business?
0: Hey, good morning. Let me say happy birthday going out to Sister Priya. Coming from Rishi, and big up to the SM Jaleel team locked in. Good morning, SM.

0: Hey, I almost forget, boy. Today marks exactly 3 years I'm sitting in this chair doing this morning show.
1: Was it Monday yesterday?
0: No, it is the 7th. It's the 7th. Today is the 7th. Today is the 7th.
1: Then I would have made that 3 years last month.
0: Last month?
1: Yeah, I would have made that 3 years last month. Sometime last month.
0: You know, I don't remember that at all, you know.
1: I can't remember the day exact, you know.
0: I doesn't remember them dates at all, and I don't take note of it, you know. But a friend actually sent it to me yesterday. She actually kept the flyer from when I would have started.
1: Right.
0: She kept the flyer. That's why the server. That's why I would have mentioned it yesterday because.
1: No, I'll do. I think I'll go back to my post as well and see what day it was.
0: Yeah. Well, today is actually the 3 year anniversary of me sitting on this particular chair mornings. How's it run so far? So far, so good, then?
1: Of course.
0: You think we come a long way? You think we're doing good so far? You think we're doing good?
1: And I mean, it doesn't even feel like 3 years, eh? Honestly, it doesn't feel like that at all.
0: Well, nice to know. You come here, and that's how you have to approach it. Every day, you come out. You do your thing, because the most important thing is you gotta make that money, eh? The most important thing, you gotta come out there and make that money. At the same time, we don't feel it because we make the show
1: correct
0: an enjoyable one.
1: No, good to see, you know.
0: Yeah.
1: That's one of the reasons why.
0: Yeah.
1: You don't feel it. You don't feel sluggish. You don't feel hard. The only thing that is a bit taskful for me is to leave South and reach into the Porter's Bay. After that, everything is smooth sailing.
0: I was telling you, you come in the Central. You live in the Central. You live in the Central now. Time to move out from home. Leave the Cleave. You gotta leave.
1: When your parents left the will, what did you get?
0: Nothing.
1: Like no cash, nothing?
0: Nothing.
1: Oh, I was going to ask, say if your father leave money for you, that give me the bar house in Central.
0: Nothing. Nothing. I tell you, no. When I leave the nest, I leave the nest.
1: It'll come just so you know, I mean, come up Central, like.
0: Bro, let me tell you something, man. You're just feeling hard. You're just feeling hard, but the day you do it and you say, well, hey, I stepping out, you would see. Things happen, right. Things is happen. It is, you know what I mean? I know it's a bit scary to say, well, okay, I can't jump out there. No, how I jumping out, how I going and handle this expense, that.
1: That's one thing. One management raise my pay. How come in the Central?
0: Well, that's one way. That's one thing. But
1: really quickly, good morning. Going out to Anushka and Arun, the Ramra family, and just letting them know that mommy loves them a lot.
0: Mm. The mother come back yet? She come back?
1: Nah, I think my mother changed her mind from going back to her.
0: Well, I feel that I telling you, your mother leaving all year rather than all year leave.
1: Yeah.
0: One day all will just realize, wait, now my mother don't live here no more.
1: Something telling me that I think my mother changed her mind.
0: Come up in the Central and live, my brethren. You will love it.
1: Fish boy say it have place in Endeavor.
0: I tell you, the house right next to me.
1: Fish boy say, come up, please.
0: In Endeavor?
1: Yeah.
0: Actually, I'm going on Endeavor. I think yesterday, a youth man, I saw a video, actually. I seen a video this morning where a youth man apologizing to the residents, the villagers of Endeavor. He went and he stole the people's house, I think. For sure, all you can have that, you know. All you cannot have that. Deal with the miscreants, you know. Talking about miscreants. Why men fighting on the police post, boy? If you get a police post in your zone, you're fighting that?
1: No.
0: I see they put in a big one in Grand Bazaar under the flyover there where people apparently love to park and sound off and lime and meet and greet and all that kind of thing. But in a police post there, so all of that done. All of that gambage and things that is going in that and underneath that flyover there in the Grand Bazaar vicinity, all that done there. The police post is going right there. So, I mean, if you're getting a police post in your zone, love it. Because a police presence in your community is way better rather than a police having to come. Because if something happened in Grand Bazaar, you had to wait for the St. Joseph police to come out. And you know, sometimes they doesn't move according that way. They just move depending on if a vehicle is available or whatever resources is available. And that's the case in all stations. So if you had to wait for something to happen and wait for a police to come from a particular station or you know. So the police post in your zone is a good thing. It's a good vibe. So Bamboo ain't it right, eh? And then in Tunapuna they're fighting it down. Why? Tunapuna. Don't be like that now. It's a pull ranks thing in Tunapuna really, eh? But we'll see how it comes about. Anyways, once again, good morning to you on the nation's roads. Good morning to you. Making your way to work. I think CPL start today.
1: They'll be the, what, 7th?
0: Today's the 7th.
1: Yes,
0: CPL
1: yes,
0: start yes. today. You going to follow the CPL thing or you just like football and really cater?
1: Depending on the teams that are playing, yeah, I'll probably, you know, partake in looking at it. Mm. Yeah.
0: Nah, I just like you for football here now. I am you during the football time now. I ain't really kidding. Not my thing. I just find cricket just nuts. Cricket to me is boring. It's boring. Although the 20 overs thing really is a good vibe. Yeah,
1: that's exciting.
0: It's more exciting. And I know people are taking, I don't know how people are taking test cricket and all that kind of thing. But
1: that for sure. Yeah, I want no part of that.
0: Yeah, but the 20 overs really is a good vibes. It's a good vibes. I love when the people, you know, they come into the end of the match when they have to, when they're trying all how to get to the runs and, you know, good vibes. So I'll watch the second half of it, not the first half of it. I'll watch the second half of it. But good vibes, man. Anyways, good morning again and welcome to the show. Welcome to Pump and Vibe. Let's have Ashe sing something and then we've got some messages to take in. Keep it locked. Our number one of Pump and Vibe. And we didn't tell you as yet, but we're having an extended Pump and Vibe today. A Pump and Vibe all the way till midday today. All right, 6 hours of Rishi Ram and Stefan X in your company. 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
5: 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You need to be there. Raymond is in the back. Ready with some Lo Shuru. Taking us straight on up to news time. And on the other side, yeah man, Stefan X dives in for the Stefan X show.

0: Good morning. I am Jensen Levin with headline news on CNC3 and the TBC Radio Network. Opposition leader Penelope Beckles is accusing the government of failing to protect jobs, warning that as many as 300 Hilton Trinidad employees could soon be out of work if uncertainty surrounding the hotel's lease is not resolved. At an opposition media briefing yesterday, Beckles called on Prime Minister and Trade and Investment and Tourism Minister Satya Kama Maharaj to tell the country where negotiations stand. Beckles said the Hilton uncertainty comes against the backdrop of worsening unemployment. She cited CSO figures showing 5,900 jobs were lost between the final quarter of 2025 and the first quarter of this year, while unemployment climbed from 4.3% to 5.4%.
1: Because the time will come very soon, you know, we're going to have local elections. And I hope you, the people of Trinidad and Tobago, will remember what this Prime Minister and what this UNC government thinks of you. And I want to link that to what is happening to Hilton, where it is likely that 300 people will be out of jobs. The Prime Minister must tell us, and the Minister of Trade, what is the status of the renewal of the lease for Hilton.
0: Rural Development and Local Government Minister Khadija Amin is once again assuring workers of the National Program for the Upkeep of Public Spaces that their outstanding salaries will be paid soon. It follows a similar assurance 2 weeks ago. For weeks, NPOP's workers have complained that despite continuing to work, they have not been paid. The opposition also called on the government to settle the outstanding wages. Addressing their concerns during a cleanup exercise at the Barataria South Secondary School yesterday, Amin explained that the delay is the result of an administrative issue that is being resolved.
2: It is not the fault of the workers or the supervisors. What I have done is engaged a company to provide services that to do the payroll management so that it doesn't rely on, you know, where it's subjective to human error. And some of these workers had about 5 fortnights outstanding. We have cleared that backlog, so some of them might have 1 or 2 fortnights, but I still continue to pay individual attention.
0: Stay tuned for another news update at the top of the hour and for comprehensive coverage in our midday news and major newscast at 7 p.m. on CNC3.

0: Yes! 14 minutes after that 7 o'clock mark, welcome inside the second hour of the show. Let me say good morning. Start off by saying happy birthday greetings going out to me, Bretchen. Happy birthday going out to J-Boy, Jay, we're gonna get that call just now, boy. 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
0: Brawling. Who'd she get that from? Brawling.
2: I ain't Polari behind.
0: Oh, listen, voice note for me now. Hold on, is how we sober. You listen a little voice note for me now.

0: 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We want to get some pumping in the sun.
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1: Good morning, Rishi and Stefon. Hope everybody having a wonderful Friday morning. Enjoying the music, man, Stefon. We'll just stop the car in the middle of the road and take a wine in it. All right, have a good one.

0: Rice?
1: Yeah.
0: A happy anniversary on the 18th. I think you're married on this month.
1: Yeah, married on this month too, yeah.
0: Oh, you're sure, right?
1: Yeah, sure, sure.
0: Okay then, bye-bye. Bye. Have a good day.
1: Oh, God! Here we go again. More tune, more tune. Let me say once again, good morning, going out to our friends at the Authentic Builders Hardware, boy. All of the corridor happening tomorrow, eh? I want a place where I'm jam. I want a place where I'm out. We going out there is live music, entertainment, DJs. Sangit 106.1 FM, we're going to be there live, bringing to you all the action. Corridor tasting, eh? All kind of good vibes. Thank you once again, going out to our friends at the Authentic Builders Hardware, boy. Lots and lots of giveaways, lots of prizes to be won, lots of specials. Check them out this morning out there in Monroe Road and at the Bocal Road branch. Remember, the party happens tomorrow. The corridor action happens tomorrow at the Bocal Road branch. All you don't want to miss it, eh? It's going to be real vibes. Morning to Videsh and the whole team. Here we go again. More tune, more tune. Indian to your heart, boy. There's an Indian to your heart.

Good morning, Sugar Plums. Good morning, QTS. Good morning, Lisa from Gasparillo. Good morning, Pauline. And hello to the Kelly crew.

on in pop and vibe. Good music, good music, man. Music for the Friday. They're gonna pull the truck drivers outside. They'll be safe. It's Friday.

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1: Good morning, Rishi Ram and Stefan. This is Bracky from Baltimore. Long-time listener, first-time caller. 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

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Shoot again.

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Oh, Lord, yeah. God, that's the nicest thing to see, right? That's the loveliest thing to see. 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

0: Big up Muffy at Monroe Road Bar together with his workers and Orange Pine. Who's Orange Pine? What them doing by the bar? They're by the bar right now. They're my Monroe Road Bar. Monroe Road Bar is the one that, that up there by the Savannah.
1: Monroe Bar, bro. That's in Freeport.
0: Oh, I thought it was Monroe Road Bar.
1: Monroe Bar in Freeport.
0: Not everything is Monroe Road.
1: No.
0: Oh. 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
1: Yeah.
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0: You're mad!
1: Satan Trump, you're telling me you're...

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1: Good morning. I would like to wait up the Hattanis Spud crew, ENN Doubles, Opposite Corporation, baby. And good morning, Stephen.
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0: 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Hey, ever notice how big them youth men and them foot is? 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You have a big foot? Let me see your foot. What size is that?
1: 10.
0: What size? 10?
1: 10.
0: That's not big.
2: 10.
0: That's the average size of a foot?
1: I'm not sure.
0: How come mine is 8.5, 9? How come I have such a nice, cute foot? How come I have such a nice, cute foot? I watch you know, youth man on TV there, and I feel like I have a big foot, boy. A little bit again, he could trip. Dan, you could trip and fall in your own foot. Goodness. Good morning, going out to all the Bigfoot fellas and them. Once again, let me say happy birthday greetings going out to me, brethren. Good morning and happy birthday to me, boy, Jay, boy. Where Jay? Hey, give me a quick call in, Jay, where Jay? I can't even find him. I don't even know who he is. I don't even know who he is. Shutting me again, mate.

0: fail to realize if people listen to you, you get a month off.
1: What do you mean?
0: The rate you just want to go on, the things that you just want to do.
1: What? Like what? What do you mean? What is you saying?
0: Nah, I mean really. If I go to listen to you, my brethren. The amount of days off I'm going to get from here.
1: How? Explain to me.
0: You always want to do what's not supposed to be done.
1: Like what? Call Jay?
0: Like you always want to do the wrong thing.
1: Like what?
0: Oh, chutney again. I can't pop down the thing, man. I have to mix it up. I have to bring a blend a little of everything.
1: Chutney.
0: And in that way.
1: I get to realize you just rail up the chutney thing, man.
0: No, my brethren. We start with the chutney. The band remix, whatever the case may be. We went into soca, we went back love into pop. Now again, I'll touch a little bit of chutney, and so we're going to a little bit of everything. I can't just stick so much. Like, you know, people like to sit around with the phone in their hand.
1: Give me a little dancehall now, boy. I can't.
0: I can't play
1: just,
0: the dancehall.
1: Just tear down the whole place now, boy.
0: If I could off, I would off.
1: Tear down the whole place.
0: But maybe one dance day they'll fix the format and we'll have a little of everything.
1: Tear down the whole place, all kind of thing. Like chutney.
2: Hey, Stefan, same thing I know telling somebody here. Yeah. I say, if Stefan really listen to Richie Ram, Stefan go get suspended, we might lose his work.
1: Why, boy? The men is get on so, boy.
0: And that's the next thing. If it is, I guess, suspended, then they have to listen to you from 6 to 9, Monday to Friday. And that's one set of Bollywood music in your head. People driving to work, sleeping away, headed and staring.
1: I'm playing a little Bollywood now.
0: Not that friendly.
1: Surrender.
0: Is a 6 to 12? I ain't really feeling that Bollywood today. I need to keep awake.
1: Are you just getting so? Why are you so? Why are you just fighting, boy?
0: No, I'm not fighting, but just being real. And I keep fighting. From time to time, I always say, Monday to Wednesday is your day, my brethren. Thursday to Friday, Lee Mina.
1: Monday to Wednesday is my day?
0: Yeah, it's your day. Whatever you want to hear, you'll get it. No problem. I ain't fighting you either. But don't fight, man, on Thursday and Friday. We go forward real bad for that. I don't think you want to change my days. I'll let it bring an ex-DJ to you Thursday and Friday.
1: No.
0: Right.
1: No, I ain't wanna.
3: Hey, fellas. Morning. Stefan, if you see other thing, me, is a little bit of Bollywood and Raymond. All the Raymond.
1: I feel like I'm going to get Raymond, you know.
0: I played Raymond.
3: Come on.
1: I feel like I'm going to get Raymond, you know. I feel like I'm going to get Raymond. Imagine, you know, watch now. We had to play here. We had to be here till 12 o'clock today. Way. And I just can't find this boy number at all. No way. I can't find this boy number, boy. I just can't find this boy number at all. Anyways, thank you once again going out to you guys. Big ups to the Authentic Builders Hardware. 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Y'all go out there and have some fun. Live entertainment, Sangeet 106.1 FM. They're going to be there to bring to you the live action and so much more. All right? Don't want to miss out at all. You've got today to go check them out in Monroe. You could go check them out at the Bocal Road branch as well. And 10 lucky customers going to be selected to curry that duck tomorrow, and they can walk away with $7,000 worth of cash and prizes. It can be you. All right? They're going to be providing you with the duck. They're providing you with tents, table chairs, you name it, even the ingredients too. So go out there and have a time. Ram out the place, full out the place. 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We've got a quick couple messages. Let's deal with these messages and then we come back. Then I'm trying to get him. I can't get his number. How you just call it from here? How you just do that? Yeah. Like, how you just call from like from here? How you just do? All right. See how easy it is?
0: Anyone to pot dinosaur to work on radio.
1: Oh God, man! No man answer any phone. No man wicked boy. A man gone my mother even carry wife with you. something else, why? He gone with his mother, he even carry his wife with him. He hug up his mommy right now and sleeping, you know. This man is something else, boy. Forget you, why? Happy birthday to Jay one time again. Anyways, like I said, we got some messages to take care of. Let's take care of these. And when we come back on the other side of 8 o'clock, we've got some new music releasing on the other side.
4: No, not 10
1: o'clock. 10. All right, cool. Stefan X continues with some more vibes right here on Pump and Vibe.
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0: 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I am Jensen Levin with Headline News on CNC3 and the TBC Radio Network. Work has been halted on one of the first joint police and army posts at the Etihad grounds after Tunapuna Regional Corporation said it was left out of the process. But in a Facebook post yesterday, the Prime Minister chastised the corporation for stopping the construction, saying, quote, "The opposition wickedly sent their corporation representatives to chase away workers." By doing so, the Prime Minister said, the opposition showed their hatred to the citizens of Tunapuna and called for the opposition to, quote, "stop doing the bidding of the local drug mafia and start putting citizens' safety first," end quote. Chairman of the corporation, Josiah Austin, earlier told CNC3 News they are not against the construction, but said starting construction without even a conversation was disrespectful. He explained that workers showed up at the recreational grounds and began construction on the northwestern end of the park. When officials from the corporation sought answers, the workers told them that work was ordered by a SWAT unit of the Homeland Security Ministry. Austin says no one spoke to or wrote to the corporation prior to construction.
1: We've already had some systems in place where security and safety is concerned, and you know, that could be married with what is being done there, but the announcement came with a surprise, and then now right after is construction and no word to the corporation. It's quite disrespectful, and we are not here to put a spoke or stymie any progress where security and safety of our bridges is concerned.
0: A man and a woman have been charged with the murder of 25-year-old Shania Ruiz, who was killed during an alleged dispute in Chaguanas last week. Police say Ruiz had gone to her former boyfriend's home at Edinburgh 500 to collect $4,500 she was owed when an argument broke out. She was stabbed multiple times before the couple allegedly fled the scene. Both were arrested hours later and formally charged yesterday. The victim's relatives say they are relieved that charges have now been laid. Rural Development and Local Government Minister Khadija Amin is once again assuring workers of the National Program for the Upkeep of Public Spaces that their outstanding salaries will be paid soon. It follows a similar assurance 2 weeks ago. For weeks, NPOP's workers have complained that despite continuing to work, they have not been paid. The opposition also called on the government to settle the outstanding wages. Addressing their concerns during a cleanup exercise at the Barataria South Secondary School yesterday, Amin explained that the delay is the result of an administrative issue that is being resolved.
2: It is not the fault of the workers or the supervisors. What I have done is engaged a company to provide services that to do the payroll management so that it doesn't rely on, you know, where it's subjective to human error. And some of these workers had about 5 fortnights outstanding. We have cleared that backlog, so some of them might have 1 or 2 fortnights, but I still continue to pay individual attention.
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5: Hey, Stefan.

One full of war, Raymond. One full of war, Raymond. 16 minutes after that 8 o'clock mark, welcome inside the third hour of the show, man. Pump and vibe on a long run today. Keep those messages coming in, 343-106.

0: Yeah. So here I was going to do this, right?
1: Yeah.
0: 15 minutes of only Raymond and Anil Beam. I can't give you a straight beam, or I can't give you a straight Raymond.
1: That go.
0: So it'll be one Ray, one Beam. One Ray, one Beam, right?
1: All
0: right,
1: so Ray versus minutes. Beam.
0: Right?
1: Ray versus Beam. One Ray run, one Beam, and we go down the road. All right, nice. That's what I like. In the meantime, Casa Cool is calling you to the ultimate authentic Trini River Lime. 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Don't miss it. Yeah, man. All right, and in a little bit, I'm gonna be giving away a ticket for this event, all right? Let me get inside any music. I'll tell you more about it in a short bit. Get ready to dial those digits, 6230106, and win a ticket for Casa Vibe River Lime, boy. Let me go.
0: No. Within this 15 minutes, you just have to send a voice note.
1: Yes, only voice note.
0: And just shout your favorite artist, right? Just say Raymond, or just say Anil Beam, right?
1: Yeah.
0: That's all you need to do.
1: That is all. Voice note.
0: I don't want to hear about your auntie and your uncle. Nah. Voice note with either Raymond or Anil Beam. That's all you're saying.
1: All right. Let me go. Raymond!

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You gotta start from the old, come up to the new, right? With your E and the B man.

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What you like, Raymond O'Beam? What you like, Raymond O'Beam?

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So many go on to the beyond. Every time I drink my daru, I just always be crying when I hear him, man. 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

0: Good morning again, guys. 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Hanel Beam all the way.
1: All your love! Raymond O'Hanel! Beam up! All right!

0: come to Randy, way.
1: Good morning, guys, and it'll be all the way.
0: Wait.

0: Morning, morning. Raymond all the way, why?
1: Yes. He's
0: the boss.
1: Yes.
2: Hey, fellas, morning. Raymond all the way, right?

0: Billy Beamer have it. You could close off now.
1: Yeah. The Beamer get you. Beam got you this morning.
2: Good morning, guys. It's Raymond all the way.
1: All right. But Beam get more votes this morning. I love Beam this morning. This is one of my favorite Beam, boy. You see this one? Beam! Hear this one. You see this?
3: Private Evil.

0: Pull up that tune.
1: That tune very hard. That tune is very hard. Yes, boy. Big up Sean, my Sean. 837. I tell you, I'm going to give away a ticket. Let me give away a ticket to the Casa. This Casa Vibe event here, boy. Wow. Call me up now. 6230106. Casa Cool. Hear what it is. Let me hear this event, eh? I love this. This song ain't real good. 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You don't want to miss it. That's Casa. Casa Vibe, boy. Another Casa event. I like it. It sounds good. Sounds nice. It's a good vibe. Yeah, man. Remember, it's all happening on Sunday, 30th August, from 9 a.m. to 2 p.m. at Douglas Estate, Cora. You don't want to miss that at all. I like it. Sounds good. And I'm going to give away a ticket for that right now. Call me up at 6230106. Who wants to go to that? Who wants to go? And say, yeah, you see, you do not back, you do not want you backing up no one. Back up yourself. Who's this?

0: Rashmi Nale. Hello.
1: Good morning.
0: Good morning.
1: How are you?
0: I'm good, I'm good. Who's this?
1: Rainy.
0: Rainy, what's going on with you this morning, girl?
1: I was in an accident, very bad.
0: Yeah, everything all right now?
1: Well, I'm getting there.
0: All right, where are you going right now?
1: I'm going down with Pete outside.
0: Mm-hmm. You're driving?
1: Yeah, I should right. not be, but I'm going to hit I'm walking
0: down
1: still beam and
0: hitting
1: my head.
0: Oh gosh.
1: So I'm under some serious problem, but I'm getting better.
0: All right. Well, you take it easy. All right?
1: That show is where I do,
0: blah? Yeah.
1: Okay, well, you're not going to give me that ticket.
0: Yeah, you're on arrest. You injured. You can't put on all of that pants and thing this hour. You're on arrest.
1: I will still be there. Don't worry. But I want to take it.
0: All right, Rooney. Take it easy.
1: Okay, bye.
0: Hey, Rooney. You want to your friend, eh? Find it, say morning to Rooney again. Say morning to Rooney. Pick up Rooney.
2: Good morning, Rooney.
0: Rooney went in again, a small accident. She walked into a steel beam, you know. Oh.
3: Good morning, Stefan and Rishi.
0: What's going on?
3: This is Devi from Montreal, Canada. Mm-hmm. I'm calling to let you know that I appreciate the pump and vibe this morning, especially. I love Raymond, but it's Bimas all the way. Mm-hmm. And your favorite is my favorite.
0: Yes.
3: I love it.
0: Yeah, that tune, huh? That tune is very hard. Yeah, huh? Oh, yeah. That tune is very hard. Like I said this morning, right now, though, I'm signed up for segments to give you a ticket. You could be that lucky person who's going to walk away with a ticket this morning. You could be that lucky person who's walking away with a ticket this morning to go check out the Casa Vibe. Casa Cool, it's called. 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Mm. Yeah, man. I'm going to give away a ticket now. Casa Vibe, casa thing is casa thing. Let's be real good. You know, casa Vibe thing. Let's be real good. Good vibes. There's plenty food, plenty things there, you know. Let us sort you out. Let us be a real good vibe. Hello.
4: Morning, Richie. How you going?
0: What's going on? Who's this?
4: City boy.
0: What's going on, my friend? What's going on? You good?
4: Well, I'm saying, I gave them a chance. No, like nobody want a ticket, bike.
0: Well, why am I them, boy? You going to line me not?
4: How you mean?
0: That's a good vibe, you know. It'll be real good.
4: Yeah, well,
0: Casa thing
4: like
0: is Casa thing will be real good, especially when they're doing the little thing on the, you know, on the bird sanctuary and all that. The little boat ride and thing.
4: I see that.
0: I saw the other day too that they went up in Paramin. They went to Paramin there and it was good vibe. Casa does the real good things, man. Real good things.
4: Yeah, that good vibe to them.
0: Yeah. Well, tell me now, when is this event?
4: Only 30th of August.
0: And which part is happening?
4: Douglas Estate.
0: You ever been there?
4: Nah, I never went.
0: Douglas Estate.
4: It'll be the first time, yeah.
0: Yeah, boy, I never went too. First time I hear about it too,
4: but I hear about the place.
0: Is that good vibe? Go on have a time now, man. You and the missus. Only go out and have a time.
4: Okay. Don't you want to
0: say anything? Well, I mean. Well, send for me information now.
4: I was sending for any WhatsApp for you, all right?
0: You get you there. You know, yes, my boy. What you mean?
4: Yeah.
0: All right. Easy.
4: Yeah, thank you.
0: Yeah, man. Just like that, you know, my brother, you know. just let maybe Junior get through.
2: Morning, Vishiram, big and sexy. Step so, 1X. So. I've been locked on, but I've been very busy cleaning.
0: We're cleaning.
2: I just want to give you my 2 cents into who I wanted to pick. I love Raymond. Trust me, I do. Mm-hmm. I love all of his songs. Yeah. But I love the Beamer too. So for today, it will be the Beamer. You have a blessed day, you and Stefan X.
0: Yeah.
2: And a blessed weekend. Love, Susan and Tony.
0: Yeah, man. Yeah, nah. People went all out for the Beamers today. They went all out for the Beamers today, man. So big ups to the Beamer. Winning the Song Clash this morning. I like all that song, Song Clash. I'm sure when we come back after these messages, Butterfly is going to fly. Thing is going to happen, man. Keep it locked in. This is Pump and Vibe. We should be Stefan X. We will chill until midday today. All you. Don't get it waxed. We here till midday, you know. In the meantime, let me say good morning again, going out to our friends at the Authentic Builders. Why, good morning to Videsh and the full team. Good morning, my virgins. 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

0: 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And work with some nice clothes to bathe, because when you see that water, it's really tempting. 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

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What kind of thing is that? Who's this? Who's this off, man? 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We're not having that. We're not having that. Five minutes after 9 o'clock, I chill on you. We are here, pump and vibe.

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Be there. Yeah, man. Pump and Vibe continues. You know, we always here, you know, we always here to fill the gaps. We here to fill the gaps, all right? Good morning to you. 11 minutes after that 9 o'clock mark, in case you're not locking in. Hey, yeah, man. Thank you so much for keeping it. This is Sangeet 106.1 FM. We on summer.

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Call 6230106 and vote. Who you are? GI? Master Salim. Which one? Are we doing this? Starting with the Master Salim. Let me go!

0: 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I understand her voice though. I can't read it. I can't read it.
1: Private evil.
0: Sibling rivalry. What are you voting for? Salima G.I.

0: Can I just say again? Again? I didn't get it.
1: Salim.
0: Who?
1: Salim.
0: Salim. Hello?
2: Morning, morning.
0: Virgin, what's going on?
2: Virgin, morning, my brother. How are you going?
0: You see?
2: Virgin, original Master Salim. Safari, how are we going?
0: All right. Here we go again. Vote. Sound Clash.

0: Pastor Salim all the way.
1: I'm going to tell you, right? What I'm going to tell you, right?

0: Mr. Salim all the way.
1: Hey, stupid people, eh? Mr. Salim and GI, who all you voting for?

0: Master Salim.
1: Nah, man. What are you getting on so? What are you getting on so off, mate?
2: Master Salim.
1: Nah, boy. Why them so
3: they
1: off?
3: They call her clean sweeper.
1: Way, way. Oh, they're off real bad, boy.
3: No bananas sold.
1: Nothing,
3: bananas sold today, man.
1: Nothing, way. Salim, clean up the man, YG. GG. A man just fly in there and just clean up the whole thing, boy. Nah, all your wicked too bad, boy. Play a GI for a minute. That's my brethren. Play a GI for a minute. So, you don't even know what GI to play, boy. Why let this get on so, boy?
3: I find it train me another bus. Don't do that.
1: 20 minutes after that 9 o'clock mark, boy. Song clash. We are the clash again, boy. We should do a female clash, you know. Somebody call me and give me two female names, and let me clash two females.

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1: Clash the two sisters together, Himlata and Rasika.
2: That song of it, I like all that song there.
3: Savitan Nishabai.
2: That song of two.
4: That song of two.

0: queen.
1: No, she's a burger queen. Now she's no, my brethren, she's a burger queen. That's what she said. Let me get it back for you. Let me get it back there for you.
2: Hey, I'm celebrating my birthday month, 25th of August.
1: Yeah.
2: So, cheers to the burger queen.
1: Burger queen. Burger queen.
2: Loving the pump and vibe.
1: Hey, which one you selling, burger girl? I'll come and buy your burger, huh? I'll mash up that burger. I'm gonna come and eat up that burger. What she say? And she say Burger Queen?
0: Burger.
1: Let's, no, like it how we have Burger King. She's Burger Queen.
0: Burger Queen.
1: You hear that?
0: Yeah.
1: Let me hear that one more time. I'm not hearing it again, my. All this chutney in my head. I'm not hearing it again, my. Let me hear.
2: So, cheers to the Burger Queen. Big up. Loving the pump and vibe.
1: I'm not sure. I ain't hear what she say. I ain't get it. Hello.
3: Sexy Sal, and I said Burger Queen.
1: Sexy Sal, where you going, girl? Which part you do sell burger? Like
3: I
1: where?
3: Which part? Burger. V-I-R-G-O.
1: Oh, you said burger. Oh. Where your burger from?
3: Oh my God, you're being silly.
1: You like, come on, I'll buy out all your burger, you know. You sell burger, I come in and buy out all your burger, girl. Anyway, you sell it, burger,
3: no.
1: I buy it. Maybe I don't sell burger. Which one are you selling it? Orange Peel?
3: Yeah. Orange Peel.
1: 97.9?
3: Yeah.
1: I feel like you're done by the cremation side.
3: That is it.
1: What part of September is you? Which day?
3: No, August.
1: Eh?
3: August the 25th.
1: Okay. Isa Virgo, too, you know? Me and you.
3: Oh, nice. Very
1: you,
3: good.
1: Two of us Virgo queens, and yeah. Look at that.
3: Yeah. No, we're Virgo king and queen.
1: All right. Well, you take it easy, sexy Sal. You look nice.
3: Thank you. And I want to say hi to my two baby nephews, Samir and Zizi.
1: Samir and who?
3: Samir and Zane.
1: Dane, okay. You married, anything?
3: No.
1: Still...
3: Don't worry, I had to invite you to the wedding.
1: Of course, you know, I come in there, I come, Stefan come in and DJ, and I come in
3: of
1: and host
3: course.
1: It for you. Yeah, we will come.
3: Yes.
1: And, which one? You have a boutique or somewhere? Where is it?
3: I sell original perfume and cologne.
1: Serious, like original thing, like good thing?
3: Yeah, I'll message you.
1: I'll get like good price, anything?
3: Yes.
1: I gotta get thing, you know. I gotta get thing. Stephanie, you gotta get anything? What you would you recommend? What perfume you recommend right now for me? We feel the smell good on me right now. We feel.
3: Well, right now I have a sale going on and I have a 1 million on Fahrenheit.
1: Yeah. I come at so far $1 million. $1 million?
3: Yeah.
1: How much of them thing?
3: Oh, how much it is?
1: Yeah.
3: Okay, so right now the sale is $1,300 and I'm selling it for $1,100. And the Fahrenheit, it is $1,700 and I'm selling it for $1,500.
1: Wow, perfume?
3: Yeah.
1: Think to like, everything? $1,500,
3: yes.
1: I say, no?
3: Don't worry, Rishi Rama. Sure, the lady's going to be following you after all.
4: Remember
3: that.
4: Why your custom is in Brutina?
1: Dad, right now, you know, I watched a set of Rim there last night, boy. Rim is 4,000 and thing, boy. If I buy two perfumes, I leave the two perfumes and go into a set of Rim, boy. Hey, sexy Sal, I'm going to come on and spray up your perfume, girl. All right?
3: No problem.
1: Take care.
3: Bye-bye.
1: Hey, well, she nice, huh, man? She nice. She's lovely. Something wrong with your hair, you know, brethren. You had to fix that, eh?
0: Mm-hmm.
1: Yeah, you had to fix that. You call the girl Burger Queen, yes? Yes, there's something else. Burger Queen, yes?
5: Rihanna and Shabby.
1: Rihanna and Nishabi. Nishabi still in the mix.
6: Savita Singh and Rurti.
1: All right. That song good too. Savita Singh, that song good too. Where are you going with?
6: Savita and RT.
7: I would say Ramraji and Drupati.

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1: Nishan Savita.
0: Nishan Savita. All right, let me go. All the vote, Nishan Savita. 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
2: Are Baba.
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0: Eh, na yo maro. So we thought in this thing hands down here. Right now, according to the typing, the people who's typing in, only Savita Singh coming up here, right? I could show you. Answer their own work, they can't send voice notes. Here we go again.

0: pulling in this thing.
1: Misha B.

0: सी
1: Savita?
2: Good morning, Kavita, all the way.
1: Yes.
3: Hey fellas, Nisha B all the way. All

0: Mr. Singh all the way. You went on right there.
1: You went on. I do went on. I went on.
0: Samita, all the way.
1: Yeah. Hands on. Samita Singh went not clear.
2: Good morning. Nisha B all the way.
1: Yeah, Samita Singh went not. Samita Singh went not.
3: I realize that you're starting to cheat it.
1: I ain't cheat.
3: I realize that you're starting to cheat because I wasn't able to listen to all the voice notes all the time because some of them you're hiding. That's why I tell you, take the mic off and play the voice note so I could hear it too.
1: So you can't hear it?
3: So it could be a fair, you're not judging.
1: You want to go back and judge it again?
3: Yes.
0: Savita all the way.
1: You hear that, just so?
3: Yeah. I'm starting to check from now.
1: All right, we're going to check there,
3: right? So we start off at Savita. Y'all, if you had sent it before, please send it back because I ain't having no shit.
1: All right, let me go here.
3: Right, so we start with
0: Savita.
3: Savita
0: all the way.
3: One. Come now. You're skipping out now.
1: No, I'm going from there and I'm coming down.
3: No, I'm going from there and I'm coming down. Start here.
1: All right.
4: All in, fellas. Nisha be all the way, boy.
3: One for Nisha.
1: One.
5: Four, I tell you, check the man. The man playing back old voice notes. Nisha B, Stefan, right, check him out. You got TV results there.
3: Correct. So two for
5: Four,
3: Nisha.
5: I tell you, check the man. The man playing back old voice notes. Nisha B.
3: Nisha.
5: Nisha B, all the way, all the way. Come on, Stefan. He's good at cheating.
1: But the same voice, not mine.
4: Yeah, fellas, Nisha B all the way, and we see here, yeah, you're cheating for Savita.
1: Vinesh.
4: Sometimes people say Nisha B, and you're putting Savita.
1: Vinesh.
3: Right, our next Nisha.
0: Nisha B.
3: Nisha. Right.
4: Savita Singh.
3: All right, three Savita.
6: Nisha B all the way. Boop.
3: Nisha leading, eh?
1: How much?
0: Savita all the way every day.
1: So that is three all.
3: No, it can never be three
1: all. How much
3: Nisha
1: is this?
3: Nisha way past that.
0: Savita, I settle, yeah?
1: Yes. 4-3.
3: Who's four?
1: Savita.
3: No.
1: You're checking?
3: Nisha, we're not.
1: And you're checking? You're
3: Nisha,
1: checking
3: we're not, my brother.
1: You're checking
3: now,
1: you
3: take your time.
1: Why is people ain't on nothing?
3: Nisha, we're not.
0: Nisha,
3: B. Yeah, Nisha,
1: we're
3: not.
1: Nisha,
3: we're not.
1: Mado. Savita Singh.
3: Not because Nisha don't love you anymore, we had a fight, shit. Come on. You caused that upon yourself.
1: 20 minutes before 10 o'clock.
3: Stop fight, my artist.
1: I'm gonna play some. Hey, artist.
3: I'm artist.
1: But love me now.
4: Stefan, you are Song Clash with Rishi Ram and Captain Kendall. I want a 6 Song Clash.
1: But you don't work here no more, boy. Forget he, boy. We don't study he, boy. I'm with you, boy.
3: Let's see, we kind of need to find...
1: Why
3: are you fighting everybody today,
1: man? No, we love him, man. Every virgin, man, we love him.
3: We're actually looking for artists where we could at least play more than about, let's say, about 4 to 5 of their songs. So, you know, we kind of going down with, you know, a large repertoire kind of way.
0: We shall be.
3: And then Rishi Ram singing real garbage too, you know. Although, yes, I'm good at it. He sings some garbage.
0: The bison in my backyard.
3: What make you sing some of them songs, my brother? Be real. Let's really have a little conversation because, I mean, I know you could sing. But have some songs in between your record, boy. You really spend your money on record that?
1: We reach here, boy. I read some hard and thing now. I read some hard and thing now.
3: For real. Because you just ask the question sometimes that artists... Like,
1: and you fighting me up.
3: Why are you spending money to record? Because, I mean, you're going to hit, you're going to miss. You have some miss too.
1: And you're fighting me.
3: But I know you're a man that...
1: Fighting me.
3: Supposed to know better than that. Let's be real.
1: Fighting me up.
3: And your records are missed too, so what really make you spend
1: fighting
3: that money?
1: Fighting me all on, you're fighting me
3: What make
1: me
3: you spend
1: on.
3: That money to record that miss?
1: You're fighting me all on, I'm with you, boy. You want me get up and go, man.
3: It's a genuine question, I mean, we're having a conversation. I mean, if you talk to somebody, I always answer, so why can't you answer me?
1: Where we at? Where we at there? Where we at?
4: The man didn't spend any money, boy. That was a sponsor.
3: None the doubt.
1: Hey!
3: What's that?
1: We supposed to be, what's that? What's that? Anyways, we do some clash this morning. Raymond, yeah, well, we're getting the underdogs a little blight today, you know. We're getting the underdogs a little blight today, you know what I mean? Raymond versus Beam. Beam get through. Beam get through today. We song clash. G.I. and Salim, well, like I said, we're getting the underdogs and I'm a little chance today, so Salim get through. And we just do the queen of queens, the boss of bosses, the world's greatest, world's sexiest, Savita Singh versus Nishabi. And, well, you know, you share a little chance. Nishabi get a little chance. That's how it does go sometimes. Sometimes the underdogs had a little chance. You know what I mean? Sometimes they all had a little chance. Let it live. Go back another day.
7: The funny, see how the man didn't know you're coming to the classical, boy? That 10 minutes you spend, you bust up the 4 hours you was there.
1: Hey, boy.
8: Some of them big artists are recording music, spend all their money, and when they have to translate the people lyrics, they can't translate it because they pronounce the people words wrong and they don't mean it.
3: Now we're really going on our road.
1: We ain't going on our road.
3: I myself don't even know, so I can't comment on that.
1: Today, a day of the underdogs, where we're giving them a chance today. 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All right?
4: Stefan, do the clash with Rishi and another artist number here? Nah, yeah. Or they go vote?
1: Nah. They go vote for me. What do you mean? Man, go vote down the place to me.
3: Rishi and who? Don't like, for real. Rishi have enough songs in his catalog. So, Rishi and who? Rishi Ram versus who?
1: Raymond.
3: Nah, not ready for that, way. Come on.
1: Who ain't ready for that?
3: Come on.
1: Dan, it's 15 minutes before
3: setup. Stand up in the correct line, I'm about
1: to. We don't do no clash anything again, man.
3: All of a sudden. Rishi Raman, who?
1: I ain't tired, man. We no clash
3: again. Nah, what do you mean, man? Take your time.
1: We want no clash.
3: Friday, I run in the show.
9: Rishi and Ravi B.
1: Yes. And I'll put Ravi to sit down.
9: Rishi and Ravi B.
3: Fair enough.
10: Rishi Ram, good morning. This is your boy Mike Manny, Lockton on South Airport. Usually, big up you, usually best artist, because then you sing Ram. I know there are things in this world that I will be able to control. Big up Uncle Rishi Ram and Stefan X,
1: boy. Yeah, boy.
3: Yeah, I can do that, Rishi Ram and Ravi.
11: Rishi Ram versus Rick Ram. Put the Rams together.
3: Yeah.
1: Baby Karam.
3: Yeah. Rishi Ram and Rick Ram.
12: Rishi and OT, because that's his girl.
3: Nah.
1: Done.
3: He ain't ready for it.
13: We got you, Yuzi. Rishi and Lo Chan from Rave the Band.
1: Olé, kill that now. Who? Olé, I'll moralize, man. Olé, let me do that.
14: Rishi, you know you're going to win that, so. Just do it now. Just please, Stefan, today, Friday.
1: Wait, what?
15: Rishi Raman or the Samaru?
1: Nah, you're mad. I fight, boy. Right now, it's fight.
4: Rishi Ram, Rick Ram. That's all good.
3: Nah. I do that.
1: Let no nobody don't like Rick. Come on, man. Let no nobody like Rick.
16: Oh, fellas, morning.
1: Don't let
16: Rishi
1: like it.
16: Ram versus Kenneth Supasa,
1: I will put them to Sudan, boy. Who said that?
16: Oh, fellas, morning. Rishi Ram versus Kenneth Supasa, boy.
1: I'm not blocky, boy.
3: No, let's put it. I'm
1: blocky, boy.
3: I like the road. I'm going down, though. I'm giving him some easy artists.
1: I like that.
3: I like all they're taking for the boy, too.
17: Hi, morning. You have to be all the way.
1: You vote already? You vote already? She vote already? She vote already?
9: What about Rishi and Ashe? That's a good challenge.
3: Ashe don't have much of the...
1: Yeah, Ashe don't start. I don't remember how Ashe.
5: Rishi Raman in Narukan Highway. From let me hear the Bollywood then. Not chatting.
1: Daniel, what do you think they eat? I'm hungry. I'm going to get some people.
17: K.I. and Adish.
3: Nah, I don't want to Rishi Ram.
18: Yeah, boy. Rishi Ram and Rave, boy.
19: Rishi Ram and Waka Man, boy.
1: Hey!
5: A fair clash, Rishi and Nisha Sultan.
1: What a fair. What a fair. What a fair. All that fear, Dan. All that fear, Dan. Oh, there you go, Ravi and Ushi, there you go.
3: Hey, wait, quick. Wait, hold on.
1: Two tune fast.
3: Don't be rushing me, eh?
1: We gotta go just now. Gotta go just now. There you go, shoot. All the votes.
20: Private Evil.

0: Rishi and Joey.
1: Brethren, don't be picking your own song here.
2: Dan.
1: Don't be telling me what Dan. You're leaving me. Listen.
2: Dan.
1: That is cheating.
2: Dan.
1: I will play what I want to play.
2: Go ahead now.
3: Rishi Ram all the way.
2: Yes. Talk now. Ayo. Ayo.
4: Old school. Check.
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3: 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Rishi Ram for it, boy. Rishi Ram, boy.
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2: Private Evil!
3: Hey, Shiram, all the way. Prince is down in the house.
4: Put anybody. Shiram is the number one, boy.
5: Don't play.

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1: One and only Rishi Ram, of
2: course.
3: Yes, Rishi. The one and only Jamil Hussein, my.
4: Oh, Jesus. I'm gonna get Jamil Hussein. Where are you from? Where you come out? Where are you?
5: Ravi B.
4: You know, I like you, know. I ain't really wanna block you, you know.
5: I don't really wanna block you, you know. Ravi B.
4: Let me blow the whole place, Stefan, remember the man said today's video on the dogs, so we should pick up yourself.
5: Right. Thanks for reminding us.
6: The big Ram from Monroe Road. Get them load, boy.
4: I'm telling you, boy.
2: Yes, Rishi, we are support with Grandy, boy. Ravi B all the way.
4: Grandy, don't come.
7: Good morning, first time caller. Rishi Ram all the way.
4: Yes, man.
5: Stefan, change our song.
8: Here on with our favorite DJ, Stefan.
4: About 800 million, you know.
9: Good morning. You know, they can't touch you.
4: Telling you, they can't touch me with 100 feet on the road.
10: Okay, Stefan, I don't do the tally already, boy. Rishi win that. Close off that episode now.
4: Yeah. Do him drop the bomb, Stefan. Do him drop the bomb.
5: That was good.
11: Rishi Ram, boy, vibes.
4: I'm telling you, boy. Don't even drop it.
8: Rishi Ram all the way, and I love this song, Chandani, Rishi Ram. I love the way you sing it. Yes, have a blessed day. Yes, love, Susan and Tony.
4: Yes, girl. You know what I mean?
5: Rishi all the way, but I guess he frightened to play with Raymond.
4: Careful.
12: Yeah, Rishi, take this one.
4: I'm taking it.
12: But Ray gained more bookings than you, eh? Remember that. Love in the house.
4: All right, okay. Good. Good vibes. Oh,
13: some people feeling sorry for Rishi, yes?
14: Rishi Ram all the way, boy. He could sing better than he Houston.
4: I'm telling you. Where you feel it is? All the way you feel it is. Where you feel? What all you feel it is? Anyways, we're just about on the mark, 10 o'clock. I've got some messages to take care of. Let's deal with some of these. And inside of this hour that's coming up, we have a brand new song release to take care of, right? Gary Manchuna. Yeah. Calling already, you know. But he tell he 10 o'clock, you know. He calling 10 o'clock on the button, you know. Let me go to him one time. Morning.
15: Good morning.
4: Good morning, my friend. How are you this morning?
15: Good. How are you?
4: Yeah, we good. You're on the button, but you're sitting there by that clock.
15: A man of my time.
4: So long by that clock. What are you doing this morning? What's up with you today? What you up to today?
15: Just at work. Nothing special, just working.
4: Just working. Oh, where from? Where calling from?
15: New York.
4: New York.
15: Upstate New York.
4: How's
15: Schenectady.
4: How's New York this morning? How's Schenectady this morning?
15: It's good. Nice and warm. We had a little shower earlier, but it's nice and warm and sunny right now.
4: Nice man. Remind us of your name again.
15: Tausif Baksh. Goes by the name Tez.
4: Tausif Baksh. Well, you would have released quite a number of songs, and... So tell us a little bit about yourself now, Tausif.
15: Yeah, so I've been in the music industry since 2019. Mm-hmm. Started off doing an impromptu performance at a Caribbean Day event, and just blew up from there. Been around performing Suriname, New York City, Guyana, at Clash of the Titans. Performed at numerous events, private events, shows, and I kind of like took a little break for a little bit. Mm-hmm. And trying to get back in the groove and just release some new music.
4: Yeah, man, where are you originally from? I could hear a little accent in your voice. Where were you from originally?
15: Where you think I'm from?
4: It's sounding like a Guyana, Suriname kind of vibes, you know.
15: I'm Guyanese.
4: Guyanese can't hide at all, boy.
15: You can't hide that.
4: Telling you.
15: Yeah.
4: Well, Guyana is very, very passionate about the music, the culture, the Indian culture. They love it bad. And I'm really happy that you stick true to form. You love it and you're keeping it there in New York. How's the vibes in New York? How's people accepting and loving the music? Do they still love the Indian music vibe in New York?
15: Yeah. They still love it. People still producing good music out here. It's not that like crazy like the Caribbean, like Trinidad and Guyana, where it's like music on top of music. Because over here, the cost of producing a song is a lot more expensive than some other countries. So, but we're still doing our thing. We're still trying to get good contents out there,
4: Well, that's good. And what's the Pumpkin Club's boy? The last time I would have been in New York, I remember Calypso City and all of these other places. What's the Rum Jungle, all of these places. Does these clubs still exist?
15: No. No. Those names are old names.
4: Yeah. Well, I'm telling you. What's the clubs now? Yeah. What's the happening places now?
15: Yeah, you got places like what do you call it? Oh man, I forgot these clubs' name, man. I took a long break, I'm trying to think of some names. I can't really think of any names right now, to be honest with you.
4: Well, where do you perform usually? Where do you perform usually?
15: Amazura. You ever heard of Amazura?
4: Yeah.
15: Mm-hmm. Yeah. I did Amazura. I can't remember these other places. I'm running a blank right now, but Amazura Concert Hall.
4: And then you went
15: Liberty Palace. Right. Liberty Palace. Those are like halls.
4: And then you'll perform that. Then you'll be traveling back to Guyana pretty often, I'm guessing.
15: Yeah, definitely. I performed at Clash of the Titans. That was that big event in Guyana in 2024. Mm-hmm. I had a few events in Guyana. Also, I was one of the performer that performed on with the late greatest the vocalist Anil Beam.
4: Yeah.
15: At his final event in Suriname.
4: Mm-hmm.
15: I was on that cast as well. So that's something I can never forget. I was able to perform alongside the legend before he passed away. You know what I mean?
4: Nice, man. Well, let's talk about this particular track. What's the name of this one?
15: So this one is a Bollywood cover. It's called Dil Kehetahe. Okay, it's called Dil Kehetahe, and I did an English on it as well, just to rhyme with the Bollywood.
4: Mm.
15: It's not a remix, so I didn't like put in another English song original. I did my own English and just did a cover with the Bollywood. Mm. So Dil Kehetahe.
4: Right. And what's your strong point? You prefer the Bollywood, or what's your vibe? Chutney, what you like?
15: No, my strong point is Bollywood. I'm very very prominent with the Bollywood side. I try to do chutney too, but most of my productions are remix or covers.
4: Yeah, man, real good. Just give us a quick reminder of some of the songs that you would have done already.
15: So one of my biggest production was the Calm Down remix, the one that goes. Mujhko itna bataye koi. And then I drop it with, baby, show me you can calm down. So that's one of the biggest one I did. I also did a few other ones, remake as well. So the one that stood out was that Calm Down remix.
4: Nice. Well, we'll give it a touch as well. Tosif boy, and who's the producer of these this song, this particular one?
15: So this one, I went with a different producer that I haven't worked with before. He goes by the name of Navi, the remixer,
4: right.
15: Based out of, I believe, Florida. So I saw his work. He did some work for some singers back in Guyana, and I reached out to him. And, man, he did an amazing job with the music. Something that I've never heard before with all the different instruments in this one.
4: Mm-hmm.
15: So yeah, Navi the remixer is the producer.
4: Nice man. Well, I can't wait to hear this one. Anybody I want to say thank yous to?
15: Yeah, I just want to say thank you to my videographer, Just Cool, based out in Schenectady. And
4: oh, you have Naresh, a video out already for this one?
15: Yeah, I have a video out. It's not out yet. The release is it's supposed to be this weekend, but I just had a death in the family, so I'm going to probably postpone it for the following weekend.
4: All right, cool. Nice one. Well,
15: yeah, so I just want to say mm-hmm. thank you to Naresh Singh. He's my, you know, my videographer, but he did the editing on this one. Just Cool. And I want to also thank my sponsors, Vibes Bar and Lounge and 5A's. Also want to thank my good friend Prem from K&K Construction.
4: Hey, well, I watch you on I'm watching it on the YouTube here right now. You're not bad looking for that tall man. How old are you?
15: Just turned 40.
4: Just turned 40, boy. Well, that's good. Married or children, anything, or single?
15: I'm separated.
4: All right, so you're looking for brand new grungs to trick.
15: Yeah, you gotta sift it out. You gotta be a little careful now. You know what I mean? It's the second time around. You gotta know what you're choosing. You understand?
4: I'm seeing that. Well, I'm seeing here Quesadilla, the Calm Down remix. I'm seeing you would have done Up and Up Banale. You would have done. I'm seeing here Sayara. Wow, really big ones you touched on, boy.
15: Yeah. So the Sayara. I was actually the first West Indian singer in the industry to drop that one. So when that came out, it was trending, like really trending out there when the movie came out. And I was privileged enough to start working on it, and I was the first one to drop my version of that song.
4: Nice man. Well, I'm anxious to hear it. So, Steve, and I wish you all the best. And you know what I mean? We here at Sangeet on 6.1 FM always look forward to, you know, releasing the music of the artists and, you know, promoting the culture, man.
15: Yeah, thank you very much. And this is actually my very first release of my new song. So I'm happy and privileged to be doing it with you guys for the first time.
4: World premiere, man. We love it. Hey, watch out to you. Watch out to you. I love the videos, boy. You really have some really cool videos. So big up to your videographer in truth. I like the vibe. I like the quality. And you make me interested, boy. You make me want to go and check out these videos. That's a good vibe.
15: Yeah, man. Definitely.
4: So release this one to the world. What's the name of this one again?
15: Dil Kehtahe,
4: Tosif Baksh, all the way in New York right now. All right, well, you have yourself a good one, my friend, and leave the rest up to us.
15: Thank you very much, brother. Appreciate it. Thank you so much.
4: Yes, man. Tosif! Brand new music, ready, world premiere, right here on Sangeet 106.1 FM. 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

0: Good morning and welcome again. Welcome inside another hour. I lost track of it. How many hours have we been here? I just lost track. I think this is the fifth one, eh? We're inside of the fifth hour. Fifth hour, Pump and Vibe Boy. Blasting since 6 a.m. this morning. Jumping straight down till lunchtime. Hey, what we eating, mate? What we eating? We getting lunch on this one, huh? We getting lunch on this beat, or? Ain't my little biscuit nothing? Ain't my little bourbon nothing at all? Hey, boy. Hey, good morning. Stefan, this is Savvy from Ryan and Savvy's Pluck Shop in Woodland. And we have a song from Miss Purdy. Miss Purdy and Yaks Vi... let me read it, eh? Yaks Vadia. Also from New York. Angana Me Baba is the name of the song. All right. Let me see where I can get that. You have that tune, eh? You have that tune, Stefan? I love that tune there. Big ups going out to the Savvy, Ryan and Savvy Pluck Shop in Woodland.
1: Harry!
0: I don't even know how to type the man last name, boy. Why are you so way? 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It's Friday! Good morning!

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1: This summer. Sangeet owns

Could I do a little flim and cry session, boy? No, no. It's after 11 o'clock, welcoming you inside the final one of a long haul this morning, boys. 6 hours of pump and vibe, you know. 6 hours. Hear what? Let's do the birthday session right now. Those of you celebrating a birthday today, those of you celebrating a birthday today, get to call us up. 623-0106. Call me up now. Let's find out what's going on. Let's find out what's happening. Maybe play a little birthday tune for you and thing. I would serenade you for your birthday today. Okay, a tune like this. If only I love all Indian music and all Indian culture. Sangeet 106.1 FM, pump and vibe. Hey, we here for you. Call me.

0: Fun vibes all the way every year. Loud and play in New York City. I'm on the 7th floor. Suraj Katwari here, locked on in New York. Loud and play. Have a blessed morning. Hey, Stefan, what's up? Keep it all the way. Bye.
1: What are you doing on the 7th floor, man?
2: Private Evil.
1: I would like to make a birthday request for the owner of Adrenaline coming from his family. No. That was a thing before. I would like to make a birthday request for Steven coming in from his mom and dad, brothers and aunts and uncles and cousins. Steven. All right, even Steven having a birthday today. That's good vibes. Here we go again. We're doing the birthday session right now.

0: You know, I log out 10 o'clock. I thought you're leaving, but I just decided to come back in. I didn't know you're still here.
1: Oh, brother, what are you saying? Morning, morning. Today's your boy Randy, birthday boy.
2: Go live. Happy birthday, Randy. Hey, yo, let it call me. Call me, Rasim. Steven, happy birthday.

0: Hey, let me say good morning going out to my friend Dana, boy, Dana from 9-5. She came in and she checked us just now. Dana, you know, she cool, you know. I remember always, you know, once I'm on the road, whenever, Dana is a vibe, boy. Dana's style and everything is a cool vibe. Dana knows how to bring it across. We like Dana. We love Dana. You ever thought about the voices that you hear on radio? And ever tried to picture the face? You ever tried to put a face to the voice that you hear? A lot of times, you know, you get it wrong, eh? The face, the voice that you're hearing, you would kind of like visualize the person to be a certain way. And when you see them in real, you just realize, wow, you were so wrong. Because Dana, I never expected Dana to be this little small frame little thing that way.
1: What?
0: Dana, real small frame, Dana. Is that Dana? Is this little small frame little thing? You know? But, still I love the voice. When you hear my voice, you know, you're thinking, hey, one nice, big, sexy Indian. Yeah. World's greatest. What she...
1: No if, no but, no maybe. Mm. Typical Indian. You know for sure that is an Indian talking to
0: you. Who?
1: You.
0: Me.
1: Yeah.
0: Yeah, well, I was telling you, you know, I don't come across fake. I don't come across a
1: people. Some people tend to think that I'm of African descent.
0: Some people?
1: Yeah, like basically, like when I'm micing, I think they look twice to be like, you know, that's an Indian on stage.
0: Yo, let me do that. Hey, well, let me play and you mic a little bit now. Let me see what I go work out.
1: Not here. Can't bring that vibe here. I mean, you could, but...
0: And I like to hear a mic dong. And I like to hear a mic dong.
1: Maybe tomorrow.
0: Mic dong tomorrow?
1: Maybe tomorrow.
0: Hey.
1: In the last hour.
0: That's something to look forward to. Stefan X tomorrow morning again. For those of you who would have taken Stefan in, yes, last weekend. Last Saturday, boy. Start off a little kind of a bummy. But then he came in there, boy. The man come in there hard. Boy. Tears still up in my eye because I know I taught him everything that he knows, boy. Every single thing that he do and he know, I taught him it. Randy! Big up to Randy again. Happy birthday to Jay. Big ups to Jay, boy. Happy birthday, Jay. Jay, who is here, hoping that you're going to have a great one today. Shiny, happy birthday to Shiny. From his wife, Trisha, and the rest of the family from Petersfield, Shugwanas. Yeah, man. To everybody who's celebrating inside of the month of August, the Leos, you know, Leos. Leos always are nice people, boy. Leos always are nice people, boy. Leos, I think, probably one of the nicest bunch. And then the world's greatest of them all, the Virgos, and they come in after. Oh, yes. 20 minutes after the 11 o'clock mark. 10 minutes of hardcore jam, and we go.
1: You want to carry up the BPM, then?
0: You ever feel hungry that the back here next to the hot you? Yeah, boy.
1: Actually, my teeth are on the side of the hood when I'm hungry.
0: Hey, watch that, boy. Hey. Yeah. Hey, last night was really cool, eh? You don't realize that the night's cold, real cold, and then the day, extremely hot. I'm not too sure if outside is as hot as it was yesterday. But these days, as according to the Met Service, they say, like, hey, watch out. Watch out. The heat, boy. Hey, and I saw a video circulating. I'm not sure if you saw it as well. Where the mother possum, the mommy possum was crossing the road, boy.
1: Yeah.
0: Mommy possum, and she had the babies on she back here, and you know she struggling, boy. Oh, gosh, boy. You see how she fall up in the grass? Oh, gosh, mother. Oh, gosh. The mother manicou for better, one of a better word. You know, we know the word manicou now, boy. But she carrying the babies on her back, boy, and it could be heat so hard for her. And she can hardly walk, she can hardly stand. That was really cool of the guy to give her some water and all that. I hope she catch back herself. I hope things... I know, I hope she feel better. Mommy! The animals here, y'all, make sure the animals have water. Don't leave them locked outside in the hot cages and all that. Take care of the animals. Watch out for the animals during this hot spells that we're having. You know, 22 minutes after 11 o'clock, tunes it out, shit on up. Stefan and Rishi on a pump and vibe extension.

0: 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Don't miss it. Yeah, man. Mm-hmm. Don't forget, check them out at casa. Yeah? We've got a quick couple messages to take care of. Let's deal with these. All right, and then we're going to tune it straight on up till that midday mark. Keep it locked. Stefan X, wish you ramature till midday.
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0: Good afternoon and welcome to the Midday News here on CNC3 and the TBC Radio Network. I am Bavita Gopalchan. Thank you so much for joining us. Top of the news at this time, construction has begun on a new police post at the Turuba interchange. As Prime Minister Kamala Prasad Bisesa says, her government remains committed to expanding police presence across the country. In a post on X, the Prime Minister defended the initiative, saying, quote, why would anyone try to stop a police post meant to make our communities safer, end quote. Now, yesterday, work halted at the Etihad ground after the Tunapuna Piaka Regional Corporation said they had not been consulted. She added that her government would not be distracted or deterred, insisting that public safety would always come first. The Turuba site is one of 30 locations identified for new police posts nationwide. Now, other proposed sites in South Trinidad include Golconda, Williamsville, Ikakas, Guayguayari, and Tabakit as part of the government's plan to improve police visibility and response times. Well, for many of the hundreds of Tobagonians who turned out to join the police service, job security was a major draw. About 400 applicants were screened during Friday's recruitment drive at the Dwight Yorke Stadium. Officers from the Fraud Squad and Gang Intelligence Unit verified CSEC certificates as well as other documents to ensure the applicants met the required standards. While many were attracted by the promise of job security, others saw the recruitment drive as a chance to fulfill a lifelong dream of serving their country.
1: Well, since I was small, I always wanted to be a police officer. I used to watch plenty of police shows. All to today, I still watch police shows, firefighter shows, you know, all about helping people. So I just feel like that's just what motivates me.
0: Now, some expressed concern over potentially being stationed in Trinidad, but one applicant says he is ready to serve wherever he is needed.
2: I mean, sure, it's one Republic, China and Tobago, so wherever the service needs me, I'll be there to ensure that my services are guaranteed. So I'll be there regardless, Trinidad or Tobago, it could be Guyana, Suriname, I'll be there.
0: Keeping a close eye on the exercise was WPC's Suzette Walters, a 25-year veteran in the service. She advised recruits to prioritize the service, part of the police motto, as she says, building trust is essential to the job. A 19-year-old businessman has been arrested after police allegedly found two firearms and 200 rounds of ammunition during searches of his West Moorings home at a quarry in Wallafield. Police say the suspect was held on August 6th after officers executed a search warrant at his home on Buccaneer Drive in West Moorings. Officers say they found a pistol with two magazines and 15 rounds of ammunition inside a bedroom closet. A second Smith & Wesson pistol, two magazines, and 23 rounds of 9mm ammunition were found in a jacket hanging in the same closet. Police also searched a Santa Claus statue in the bedroom, where they say 72 rounds of 9mm ammunition were hidden in a bag draped over its hand. Officers then went to a quarry on Silica Road in Wallafield, co-owned by the suspect and his mother. Well, there they say they found 90 rounds of 5.56mm ammunition hidden inside of a filing cabinet. Cuban ambassador to this country, Gustavo Veliz Olivares, says his country is being placed under severe strain because of increased United States sanctions. Olivares refutes claims that there have not been any additional sanctions placed on Cuba. He was speaking during an interview on CNC3's The Morning Brew program today and said medical procedures and national security are being affected.
3: Yes, in Cuba today we're suffering about 20 hours without electricity, 20 hours, 24 hours, 2 days, constantly. This is, you can figure out that in Trinidad and Tobago, I don't know. Thanks God you don't have that situation. That's very good that you don't have that situation. You figure out 1 hour, 2 hours with electricity for the surgeries at the hospital to keep children, for the school, for the daily life. That's the situation that we're suffering today because the sanctions imposed by United States.
0: The Cuban ambassador is appealing to the government of Trinidad and Tobago and other regional governments to stand in solidarity with Cuba. He says there seems to be hesitation from some Caribbean leaders, but he says Cuba stands with the region whenever help is needed. He added that the Cuban people are strong, but now more than ever, they need regional support.
3: Cuban people have a lot of resilience, but Cuban people need to be accompanied by Trinidad and Tobago.
4: Yeah.
3: We really have a great value of the accompanying of the people of the Caribbean, and specifically in this case, people of Trinidad and Tobago. Today in Cuba, we have the situation like in Gaza, for example. You cannot, they try to avoid the relationship with Cuba, all kind of the relationship with Cuba. Despite that situation, we continue to fighting, and we actually offering the Trinidad and Tobago the option to have the relationship for.
0: Well, Cuban members of the Cuban diaspora in TNT will be commemorating the 100th birthday of former President Fidel Castro on August 13th with activities at the Port of Spain City Corporation. Let's take a short break. Sport News up next.
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0: 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This is us. From sunrise to sunset, we own every beat of summer. Sagitt owns summer.
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Good afternoon, good afternoon, good afternoon. 18 minutes after 12 o'clock. Sitaram, namaste, salam alaikum, bandigi sahib, hallelujah, amen. Welcome. Welcome to the big show on a Fafa Friday. What's going on? What's this in? What's the real vibe? What is the plan for the rest of the day, the weekend? Tell me, talk to me. What are you doing right now? Yeah, what are you doing like right now? Look me and let me know. Yours should be Big Daddy. I'm here to take you all the way till 3 o'clock. After a fine, extremely blistering double from Rishi Ram and DJ Stefan X. Back to back. 6 hours at the very best. Pump and vibes. Doing a little double. Six all the way till 12. That way I call performance. Great show, great entertainment, great comedy. That's perfect. From the morning straight into the early morning, I should say, straight into the mid-morning period. Thank you very much, fellas. Great way to start off our Friday. Our Fa-Fa-Fa Friday. Pump and Vibes, of course, together. You can catch them on Monday, next time on Monday. But Rishi's going to be going solo, as always, on a Saturday. Tomorrow, right? So blessings to both of them. As I said, I'm going till 3. Got some Sangeet Summer Heat playlist. We also got a music release coming up at 1 o'clock. All right, so keep it right here. This is us, Sangeet, own summer. SOS.

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0: that song you do in summer. It is just about 26 before the top of the hour. It is Friday, in case you don't know. In case you can't recall. In case you're kind of confuffled. You're lost. You're confused. Today is Friday, eh? So smile. Be happy. Just for the fact that it's Friday. Right, so we do have some information for you before we take a little break. People get ready for Casa Cool, the authentic Trinity River Lime, Sunday 30th August at Douglas Estate, Cora, Douglas Estate in Cora from 9 a.m. to 2 p.m. Enjoy food, live chutney, live tassa, DJs, river access, and more. 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It's Oil and Music again, and this year the vibes are bigger than ever. Entertainment galore with the best of Trinbago and then some. Where else could you witness Exodus sharing the stage with Super Blue? Skiffle alongside KMC, Ding Dong, paying tribute to the legendary Blacks. The sweet harmonies of Kutain and Freetown mix up with some Three Canal and Boom Boom Room to send the place mad. The Prince of Pan, Joshua Rigrello, performing with Mila Caribe. That's the magic of Trinbago, all in one stage. All on one stage, right? 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And yes, let me also tell you about what's happening at Rosari's right now. Yes, Rosari's. All right, and we're going to tell you a little bit about what you can get, ladies. 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So I am going to take another break right about now, and when I come back, I'm going to switch it up a little bit. I know I have some shouts coming to you guys in just a short bit. 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

right, so let me say hi and hello, and what is it seeing to some people locked on strong here right about now? Akash from Freeport is locked on. Hi to my daughter. Is that Eliana? Eliana? I hope I'm pronouncing it correct. Eliana, Eliana. Hi to my daughter, Eliana, Eliana. Nice music. Akash from Freeport. Blessings to you and your daughter. Thank you for locking on as always. Let me see. Like to make a birthday request for Stephen, coming from his mom and dad, his brothers, his aunts, his uncles, cousins. Birthday tune. All right, we'll try and get that for you in a short bit, all right? And call his name, please. Call my name, eh? Call his name, eh? Yes, when I play the tune, I will call his name again, right? Stephen. Cake and balloon and ice cream and pinata and party bag and the full works. Blessings and many more. Stephen, eh? Stephen. Big up Kumari, locked on. That's it, Friday to you, Kumari. Yes, you enjoy your weekend as well. Blessings to the entire family in Santa Cruz. Good afternoon, Big Daddy. Happy Friday. Enjoying the music, Bali. What up, Bali? What up, Bali? What's going on, bro? How is Scarborough, Ontario? Blessings to you. Let me see. Good day, Big D, Anna and Crystal Food Delight, locked on. Enjoying the music. Shouting out Crystal driving and blasting the music. Nice. Very nice. Like, what are we talking about? So we got the whole crew. Crystal Food Delight, Anna, Crystal, everybody. Hi to my... who's... All right. Okay, let me start from the top. Hi, Big Daddy. How are you feeling? How are you? I feeling plenty better. I know I'm enjoying the music. God bless you and... always keep you safe, Ashti Ramdas. Thank you. Hi to my kids, my son Rohit, Ramdas' daughter Nandi, and two grandkids. I will be a grandmother soon. You mean you'll be a grandmother again soon? Not a grandmother. You're not a grandmother, so you'll be a grandmother again. Let me see here very quickly. Good morning. All right. Okay. That one isn't for me. All right. Let me see here. All right. Okay, Stephen. All right. Happy birthday, Stephen. And let me see here. Salim, when we walk a double. Salim, you're kind of paggly. Kind of pagale, pagale. Salim, where the perfix? You bring the perfix? Where's the perfix, sir? You say he was bringing some perfix. Or did you just manage to bring one of the best doubles in the entire world from Shivan and Lal? When you had that doubles once, you know, that just, it just etched in my memory. One of the best. People, if only go, Toronto, eh? 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But that doubles in particular, that doubles will definitely be top if it enters a doubles eating competition. 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I'm thinking how many perfect food is dog food. Food. 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Not Trini Chinese, not GT Chinese. 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Where are you recommending Toronto? Let me know.

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It's tune that Sunil Ramson Nursing have a minute and a half intro. It reminds me of Jojo, where you could take a dodo, get up, go brush your teeth, go and bathe and thing, come out, stretch, look outside, check out the birds and the bees and everything else, put up some water to hot, make your coffee or your tea or your Milo or whatever. Make some breakfast or start making the breakfast. You know, if you want to make a couple of calls, check in with some people, some family and friends in the morning. To switch on the TV to catch the morning news, check up on your socials, your little TikTok, your IG, or whatever you want to check up on, right? If you want to walk out the road and check out the neighbors and them, talk to them a little bit. See the intro still going on? Things still going on, you know? Finally. Sunil boy. No more wheel up for you. No more pull up for you. So welcome to hour number two. We got a brand new release and

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3: 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Alright, so let's go down to Razari's right about now. Yes, Razari's, and let me give you some information on the fellas. 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And yes, it's another expo that we are dealing with, another one that is opening very, very soon. People, it's going to be here in a matter of a week or so. 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Be there. Right. So it's time to release a brand new tune, and his name is Maestro Saf. I believe that's how it's pronounced. I think I've only done one interview with Mr. Saf. So I believe that's the pronunciation. Maestro Saf, and he'll be calling in any second now. All right, he's got a brand new tune to release, a cover version of a Bollywood.

0: let us see if we have him on board with us right now. Is this Mr. Maestro Saf?
1: Good day.
0: Good day, and I'm pronouncing your name correctly, right? It's Maestro Saf, right?
1: Yes, Maestro Saf.
0: Right, and first and foremost, happy birthday, bro.
1: Thank you so much.
0: I know today's your birthday, so you must be excited releasing this tune on your birthday.
1: Yeah, very excited.
0: Very good, very good.
1: I think my friends and family more excited than me right now.
0: More excited than you, right? I can just imagine. So Maestro Saf, did I interview you before once, or was it somebody else?
1: Yes, was you, yes.
0: Me, right. Okay, I'm trying to remember. You know, getting up in the age now, you know, trying to remember these things. Right, so welcome back to Sangeet 106. It's really great to have you here. And of course, it's been a while since you actually... Is this the first recording since the last release?
1: Yes, this is the first recording since the last release.
0: Okay, because I know sometimes artists, you know, they would record stuff, they would throw it out, and it's not really like an official release. But this, so you've only done two recordings, basically, that's what you're saying?
1: No, this is my sixth recording.
0: Sixth recording, okay, cool, my bad. My apologies. So it was a big gap between the last one and this one. What was the reason for such a big gap?
1: Well, I had some stuff I was working on too, and it's kind of busy. Actually, this song, I always wanted to do it. It was one of my favorite songs since I was small.
0: Right.
1: Childhood.
0: Right.
1: And, I reached out to Professor Bounty.
0: Mm-hmm.
1: And I told him, let me do this. And Bounty's a very good guy. He's the guy who assisted me with putting together this track.
0: Mm-hmm.
1: And the rhythm, and it's gonna be a massive.
0: And why did you choose this particular time to do this particular track at this time?
1: Well, I didn't really choose this time, but I say coming towards my birthday. My first track I released on my birthday.
0: Right.
1: That was in 2023.
0: Right, right.
1: And I say, well, this day I have to do it. And I also have a music video releasing this evening for the song.
0: For the track, all right, nice.
1: 6 p.m. this evening, yeah.
0: 6 p.m., all right, nice. And is that going to be on, you know, all socials, YouTube, West Indian Chutney, all them usual, the usual thing, right?
1: The usual, yeah.
0: Right, all right, cool. And
1: Facebook, Instagram, yeah.
0: And how has it been since you released your first track to now, performing, you know, the industry? Is it getting better and better for you in terms of people taking, you know, they're noticing you more, and you're getting more gigs and that kind of thing? How has it been for you?
1: Well, right now it's kind of slow for me because the gigs I think is not as much, but I'm working on it.
0: Working it, all right. But you do a lot of private stuff, right? And I mean, the public gigs, right? Because they don't really have many, you know, public events as they used to. So I know a lot of weddings, anniversaries, birthdays, people do a lot of that. So that is what you're focusing on more than anything else.
1: Yeah.
0: Right. Okay. And of course, you know, they have some boat rides in between the bars, and then we'll do the thing as well. Yeah. So in terms of all these six releases that you have. Are they all Bollywood, or I'm trying to remember from the past, have you done any Chutney Soca?
1: Yeah, most of it is Bollywood.
0: Mm-hmm.
1: I have one that one was written by Kelvin Kisun. That was a Chutney Soca. Well, that was Kiagufa.
0: Right.
1: Yeah, that one was the Chutney Soca vibe.
0: Right, okay.
1: My other song was Bollywood.

0: Nisoka Original.
1: Okay, cool, nice.
0: So first time I'm trying it and it's going good so far. So, but I can't wait to release that one also.
1: All right, cool, nice. And in terms of like, you know, I have to say your gigs or your gigs that you would like to get, not in Trinidad only, but outside. Are you working on trying to get gigs like Guyana, Suriname, the States, Canada? Do you have a team working to get those gigs for you on the outside?
0: Not at the moment. I don't have a team working with at the moment, but I'm looking forward to, you know, being a part of any team who willing to, you know,
1: mm-hmm.
0: accept my talent and I want to reach out there. I want to entertain people. I want to, you know, showcase my abilities to everyone around the world, whoever. Yeah.
1: I'm sure that you have another job. From the way you're talking, I'm sure you have another job that you do during the week, a kind of 8 to 4, 9 to 5 kind of job, right?
0: Yes. I work at the airport.
1: At the airport. All right. Nice. Yeah. Very, very nice. So if it gets to the point where your singing kind of overtakes everything else, would you give up that airport job?
0: Well, we had to see how it goes from there.
1: We had to see how it goes. All right. Cool. Cool. No problem. So your next song you said is the original Chutney Soca. That's the next one.
0: Yes, it's the original Chutney Soca.
1: All right. And do you do, by chance, even if you haven't recorded, do you do any religious music, bhajans, kasidas, you do any of that?
0: No, I don't do religious music.
1: No religious music. All right, cool. Have any of your 6 songs been collabs? Have you worked with any other artists as yet?
0: No, I haven't worked with any other artists, but I'm looking forward to it.
1: You're looking forward to it. All right. Yes. So one of your next couple of songs may just be a collab?
0: Yes.
1: All right, very good, very good.
0: Well, actually, I'm looking to do a collab with the next song, the Chutney Soca.
1: Mm-hmm.
0: I'm looking to do a collab with a particular artist.
1: Oh, all right. Well, I know you don't want to let the cat out of the bag as yet, right?
0: Yeah.
1: Right. All right, cool. No problem at all. So tell us again, this particular track, you have Professor Bounty. Anybody else involved in terms of the music?
0: Well, Professor Bounty, he is the guy who, you know, he's a very good guy who inspire you to push forward.
1: Right.
0: And he's very good at what he does. So.
1: Right. So he did everything. He did all the music, all the mixing, all the mastering, everything.
0: Yes.
1: All right. So nobody else was involved in any other part of it.
0: No.
1: All right, cool. No problem at all. All right, so let's get to the track. I know people are waiting to hear this brand new track. But before we do, anybody you want to thank, anybody you want to big up, anybody you want to say, you know, hi and hello to, or, you know, you want to pay your respects to anybody?
0: I want to give thanks to God Almighty.
1: Mm-hmm.
0: Firstly, I want to thank all my friends and family. I want to give a big thanks to my wife who been there supporting me all the time.
1: Mm-hmm.
0: And my biggest fans is my wife and my kids. So I want to thank everyone who supported me.
1: Mm-hmm.
0: And I want to give a big thanks to you and Sangeet 106 for having me here today.
1: Anytime, bro. Anytime. You know, our doors are always open for the younger artists, especially to, you know, showcase their talent. How can people get a hold of you if they want to book you, if they need you for something, the socials, or is there a particular number, email? I mean, is it all of the above? How can they get you?
0: Facebook, Instagram, TikTok.
1: Mm-hmm.
0: You can...
1: What's your handle? What's your social media handle on those three?
0: Maestro Staff.
1: All right, spell it for everybody again.
0: Maestro.
1: Mm-hmm.
0: Staff.
1: Right, cool. So that's the socials. And if somebody wants to get you via phone or email, is that possible?
0: Yeah, phone number 499-8720.
1: All right, and you have an email? You have a booking email?
0: maestro.staff@gmail.com.
1: All right, very good, nice. Well, I'm glad to be able to showcase your talent here again on Sangeet, and of course hope to have you back here very, very soon. As I said, the next one is the original Chutney Soca, so that means probably after Diwali, right?
0: Yes.
1: All right, cool, no problem. Well, Maestro Saf, have a wonderful day. Enjoy your birthday today. I know you're going to enjoy it to the max.
0: Thank you.
1: And hopefully we can link up very soon, all right?
0: Yes, very soon.
1: All right. Cool, bro. You take care. Enjoy the weekend.
0: Yeah, thank you.
1: Yeah.

0: Come on.
1: You too.
0: No problem, man. All right, so we're getting ready for it. It is brand new. It's Maestro Saf, and it's called Dagaria Chalo.

0: there. So that's the young artist, upcoming artist, Maestro Saf. Gagadia Chalo. And you heard it right here on Sangeet 106, SOS Sangeet on Summer. Gonna take a little break right now. Come back with much more.
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0: right, we're just about 10 and a half before the top of the hour. And let me get to the shouts again. We're getting some rain in Scarborough. All right, thank you, Bali. Thank you for that. Much appreciated. Yeah, rain in the dunya, boy. Let me see. Yeah, but this song will be coming up shortly. Don't worry. What is the name? Steven, right? It's Steven. Because I see Steven, then I see Stehon. All right, let me know. Good afternoon, Big Daddy. Raj from New York. Blessings to you, Raj, out there in New York City. What's up? Yeah, Cedrus in the house. All is gold. All right, no problem. Big up. Oh, that was yesterday. Sorry, my bad. Shout out to the Cedrus posse. You don't know. Why is this whole thing coming up, buddy? Old messages just popping up. Hello and good afternoon, Big Daddy. Blessings, Tara Lockton and Petersfield. Big up to you, Tara and Petersfield. Radhika's really has great food. Hail out Shiva, my brother. Lee said he coming soon. So big up to you, Lee. We're going there soon. All right, no problem. Big up to you. Hey, Radhika's definitely has some great food. Big up to Suzanne in West Palm. Suzanne, how are you today?
1: Good afternoon, Big Daddy. TGIF. We are locked on. Suzanne and Tony. Anyway, just wanted to confirm everything that you just said about Radhika's. Their food is the top of the line. The doubles is great. I had the pleasure of going there with my daughter, and she was so happy to eat the curry fish and rice. She loved it. Anyway, you have a blessed day. Loving the tunes. Love, Suzanne and Tony.
0: Same going out to you as well. Big up to you, Suzanne and Tony. And yeah, Salim said that Shiva said Samu. Samu. He said that's the best authentic Chinese food. Samu. All right. I'll take his word for it. So today is a very, very busy day for us. We need to take another break right now and then come back to shut down this hour number two.
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This is us. From sunrise to sunset, we own every beat of summer. Sangeet owns summer.

Yeah, welcome to the third and final hour of the big show on a Friday. Sangeet on summer. Yeah, give you a set of tune there from all your favorite artists. TT, GT. I don't know if we're throwing anybody else. We cover Guyana, we cover Trinidad. You understand? More to come still in this final hour. We even have your Sangeet Summer Heat playlist coming up in just a short bit, but I know I've got a lot of shouts here, so let's take care of some of these shouts. Want to send birthday wishes to my son Stefan. Stefan celebrating his 18th birthday today, coming from his mom Devika, dad Baka, and two brothers Stephen and Sheldon. And yes, you're going to get that, don't worry. Is definitely coming up. Maria Santana and family locked on. Blessings to you guys. Narsuk and Suzanne. Roger that. Mayor Ambassador. What's going on? All right. Sending a special shout out to my family vacationing in Texas. Sham, King, Shashi, Baby, Sharon, Sherry, Sydney, and Javid. Enjoying the beautiful music. Not forgetting the kids. Elijah, Maya, and baby Nasim from Bobby. Yeah, great to have all of you locked in strong. And this is... All right, don't have a name, but big, big tunes and the fire emojis. Big up to you as well. Let's see. Hey, bro, Shiva M, singing Baba, locked on. Mr. Shiva M, what's up, bro? What's up? All right, and they're saying Stefan. So hold on, one is Stefan, and the other one is Stefan. I've seen 18 birthday to Stefan, and the other one is Stefan. All right, no problem. Big up Tara out there in Petersfield, locked on, and a big up Satos Mini Mart. So Stefan, and anybody else celebrating their birthday today, had a birthday over the last few days, birthday coming up, all the birthday people out there, cake and balloon and ice cream and piñata and party bag and all the blessings and many, many more. So you say you want a birthday tune. All right.

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All right, people, so let me give you some more information. 25 minutes after 2 o'clock, and that information is about the Bharat Expo. Attention, all of Trinidad and Tobago, the Bharat Expo. It's celebrating its grand opening, and that is Saturday, 15th August, at lot number 4, Chan Ramla Road, Shugwanas, near Food Basket. It's going to be an explosion of products and services and everything else.

0: You got to go, you sure?
1: Yeah, of course.
0: Very good, very good. All right. We go talk soon. Let me get back to the music. And before I do, actually, let me just say a big up to... all right, my son is 4 next 2 weeks, the 17th. All right, he'll be 4 and it's Stefan. All right. No problem at all. But right about now, it's time to get inside your Sangeet Summer Heat playlist. As always, the medley, the mashup, the soca, the chutney, Bollywood, your pop, your dance, your Latin, everything. 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SOS.

Yeah, so definitely all about your Sangeet Summer Heat playlist. Your Java soundtrack, summer soundtrack. Let us know what you're liking, what you're loving from it. 3431061. All the way until Friday, September 4th, right?

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5: 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Only on CNC3, cricket lives here. And I do need to tell you about something else that is happening, and that, what's going on here? What really going on here? All right, and that is about oil and music. It's oil and music again, and this year the vibes are bigger than ever. Entertainment galore with the best of Trinbago and then some. Where else could you witness Exodus sharing the stage with Super Blue, Skiffle alongside KMC, Ding Dong paying a tribute to the legendary Blacks? The sweet harmonies of Kutane and Freetown mix up with some Three Canal and Boom Boom Room to send the place mad. The Prince of Pan, Joshua Ringrello, performing with Mila Karibe, and that's the magic of Trinbago all on one stage, right? The ultimate food and music festival returns on Sunday, August 30th, the day before the public holiday, from 3 p.m. Head to the Military Academy Corinth for an incredible food inclusive experience packed with amazing entertainment, authentic local cuisine, and non-stop vibes. 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And let me once again remind you that you are getting ready for the big one, Casa Cool. Yeah, Casa Vibes, bringing more vibes again. And this time it's Casa Cool, the authentic Trinity River Lime. 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Casa Cool. All right, Sunday, 30th August, Douglas Estate, Cora. All right, people, so this is where I got to say thank you very, very much to one and all being there, back in the sub, the love, dedication, affection, pyar, ish, mohabbat, and everything else. Love all your bad. Like family, and the man above, God Almighty, putting me in this seat to educate, inform, and entertain. Without him, nothing at all is possible, right? Coming up at 3 p.m., the Master Blaster, Master Salim, and DJ Ryan Starr, right? Have a blessed weekend. I don't know if I may be on tomorrow. You never know. We shall see. But enjoy your weekend. Keep it on Sangeet 106. Master Blaster, Master Salim, and DJ Ryan Starr up next.

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0: That's how we welcome you to the show today. Welcome one, welcome all, wherever you're locked in from. All protocols observed, and of course, many thank yous to all those that came in before us. Nevertheless, now is our turn in the hot seats. And don't you ever forget this, that there was none before me, there will be none after me. That makes me the one and only Master Blaster. Master Salim. Here for your musical satisfaction and a whole lot of action, baby. Joining me today, my partner in crime, my little brother. Crying and things. Send me all kind of voice. I'm missing you, boy. The one and only. Well, Mark, wearing the girl pants again. I thought I would come back and see her change, but my goodness. So I can't get on the round to get on it because if I could hear, I have a little, like a slight sore throat. Due to the weather in Toronto, just get cold on my boy. During the day blazing, the dog in the short pants and everything, boom, shot. 1, 9 o'clock in the evening. Well, 9 o'clock, you know, the sun's still out, right? And now starting to set and thing, right? At 9 p.m. Boy, and all of a sudden, you walk outside and you just feel something that's holy and well, gay or good. It's cold! But nevertheless, he's the one and only musically deadly. I'm not saying this, but I can say it again. I can try to say it how I just normally say it. He is DJ Ryan, the Gallant.
1: Damn sugar.
0: When last I say that?
1: I'll go down a little while.
0: Right. What's going on?
1: I did.
0: You miss man?
1: A little bit. No.
0: Talk the truth.
1: Yeah.
0: You miss man?
1: Yeah.
0: I know that. But don't worry, the dog is back. We back and in charge. We outside like garbage. Everything belongs to us.
1: Outside like garbage?
0: Yeah, man. Where do you put garbage?
1: I don't know about that.
0: So where do you just put the garbage? You leave it inside the house?
1: But the dustbin.
0: So, and you leave the dustbin in the house?
1: No one has carried outside.
0: No wonder why your room smelling the way it's smelling.
1: I don't want to be...
0: But did you just put it outside? Answer the question. I just put it outside.
1: Yeah, I just put it outside, but I don't.
0: Right, so stop writing.
1: I don't like the term you use,
0: bro.
1: I don't like the term you use.
0: So what term you want to use?
1: Outside, like something else.
0: Like what?
1: Outside, like the breeze.
0: So it's not a breeze inside your house,
1: unless you're no.
2: On the outside, like dog. Talk to the dog, nice.
0: No, but it had dogs who just stay inside the house too. Huh? Yeah. Unless we outside like dog someday. Yeah, we're going to be in the company all the way until 6 o'clock. Today's a very busy day. So we're going to get things rolling. And of course, we have a brand new song to release at around 3:30 or so. Remember the WhatsApp number 343-1061. Send me a shout of greetings. Let me know what you're up to. It's Friday. The kid's still home. Now we hear what Anna and them saying one time.
3: Welcome back, Master Steve. You're welcome,
0: miss. Aww. I miss all the tuna. She say good day, welcome back. We miss you, Anna and Crystal from the food delight out there. They're enjoying. Big up on yourself, boy. Big up on yourself. Keep those messages coming in. 343-1061.

0: 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Meaning, don't go and, if you know you're paying a mortgage, don't go and gamble out the mortgage money. If you know you're paying for a car, don't go and take that money and, you know, play the play way. Eh? If you know how to buy groceries for your family, don't take that money and go and, you know, spend it out. So play responsibly. If you can afford it, like Big Daddy, making big money, well, he could play, he could buy one, everyone, $10, $20, $50, one of each every day. Not all of us have that, you know, luxury. And of course, we just came out from the World Cup fever. Bigari, I didn't get to talk to you after that. How was everything? Good? I know I take things personally. I know I was taking things to heart. I know I was crying. I know I was... You. Yeah. All of us...
1: Still have a title, eh?
0: All of us insulting, man.
1: Portugal,
0: right?
1: Only have fucking...
0: Yeah.
1: Portugal only have peel.
0: Peel? Wow. Wow. Wow. All right.
1: What
0: are
1: you calling the thing again, right?
0: Pegs?
1: The peg trophy.
0: Oh, wow. So let me guess, who you support for the CPL? You're supporting
1: Of course.
0: Oh, wow. Well, signatures normally support rubbish. I thought you would be supporting somebody else. Could you take that phone call for me and send them up? Yeah, TKR for the win. TKR is for the win.
1: I have a title, eh? Or if you want to call it rubbish.
0: Call it. Bro, it is trophy. Listen, it is what it is. Yeah, okay. Can you tell security to send up my artist and them? Let me release the music. Anyways, cricket fans, the countdown is on for the biggest party in sport. The Trinbago Knight Riders are back in action. 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Cricket lives here. Let's see, we have touching base with us. We have Bali out there in Toronto, Canada. Big up to you, Bali. And this one is saying, good afternoon, Master Blaster. Happy belated birthday. Mine was yesterday. Well, happy belated to you as well. Big up to my boy, Darrell out there in New York City. Let's see, we have another voice note here. Let's hear what this one is saying.
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0: Princesstown. Pick up the hometown, Princesstown.

0: right, so let's send some messages your way. Don't you dare touch on that, because I promise you no one else will ever give it the same vibe and energies we do every single day. Right here on Segi 1061 FM, this is us. My name is Master Salim, alongside DJ Ryan the Gallant.
1: Nem Sugar.
0: Yeah, the voice warming up now. We're going to be the company all the way until 6 o'clock. Right about now, we'll be in your company after these quick messages.
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0: right, so that's how we were. I saying that's how we welcome you back, and everybody was like, they welcome back. Welcome back, brother. Welcome back, brother. Big up to Melissa. Big up yourself. Big up to Goat Boy. He said, big up yourself and your whole crew over there. I'm with Anand, DJ Virus. I want to take him to see a doctor. And his family, and my boy Sailor and Matthew. Don't forget about Pablo. Pablo, dog. We had to talk about Pablo today. I need to tell you about Pablo. Pablo is a 28-year-old young guy. Anybody want to just guess the number, the age of his girlfriend? Please, just make a guess. Please exaggerate the guess. 60. What do you say? 70.
1: 65.
0: 65. What do you think, Ryan?
2: I'll say like 55.
0: Yeah, choose one. Is that a 50
2: 55.
0: Or 55, right? So you know that there's a saying, half your age, and if you flip your age, you're going to get my age. People will say them thing, right? Oh, flip your age, and then you'll get my name. Pablo's girlfriend is 83 years old. I said to Pablo, even if you flip your age, you're still a year short, brother.
1: Pablo's girlfriend, I wear.
3: That she's Pablo's girlfriend.
0: Yeah. But here's the thing, right? Pablo's girlfriend, Pablo said to me, he said, bro, he said, man, I just like them older, bro. I was like, yeah, but if you like them older, when you're 50, what you gotta do? Go in the graveyard and dig them up. You gotta have a spiritual relationship. You gotta talk to spirits and ghosts. Like, you understand what's going on? Bro. Oh, yeah.
3: Maybe Pablo onto something and we don't know. Yeah.
0: So Pablo said...
3: So wait, but my question is, Pablo happy? Like, he just complain, bro, anything when you're real happy.
0: He is very happy. And then I said, Pablo, could you show me a picture? Bro, it was a black and white picture.
1: Pablo trying to get insight as to what the next dimension will be like. Early, you know?
0: So Pablo ended up showing us a picture of the 83-year-old woman, right?
3: Mm-hmm.
0: And this lady have great grandchildren older than Pablo.
3: No way.
0: I'm telling you. And he is living with this woman. This is not just like his girlfriend on a phone call thing and whatever. He

0: lives with this woman. And Pablo is just like, bro, I mean, like, you need to try this. Like, you don't know what you're missing out on. And I'm like, you're right. I don't know what I'm missing out on.
1: No, but you know this, we might talk about this and laugh at it, right? But this is a wonderful story about how love just transcends all boundaries. Like, things that you wouldn't really expect to go together. Love just separates all that and forgets about all that and just bring it together. You wouldn't usually expect a 28-year-old to be with an 83-year-old.
0: So you just
1: but you're saying that they're happy, right?
0: So you just had to be diplomatic about it.
1: No,
0: right?
1: No, I'm just saying it's...
0: We had read that song about this, right?
1: Yeah, right, I saw about you being 28 and your girl being
0: 83. Bro.
1: And say that this is the secret to life, because if Pablo happy.
0: But here's the trippy thing now, right? He did show us a picture and the woman looking good. And I was like, whoa! Pablo, you're basically zooming
1: well,
0: up
1: on me. Based on what you're saying, you're halfway there already. Like, if you understand what I'm saying. You went too far.
0: Yeah, just by the thought of saying, yeah, well, she looked good. Yeah. Interested, maybe. Bro, but it's like, she's French-Canadian. Mm. And then Pablo said, well, I could say this in Trinidad because he lives in Canada. He's Mexican, I think. He's one of those Spanish countries. This is his background. Pablo went through a list of like four, and he said the youngest girlfriend that he ever had was like 58 or something like that. And I'm there like, brother man, if he's 28 now, when he had the 58-year-old, like when he was what, a teenager or something, bro, this is no. Oh no. So big up Pablo, my goat. Tell Blues. Oh, and he's hang out with Blues. So
1: Tassa Blues?
0: Yeah.
1: Okay. Oh well.
0: So that
1: he in good company there. Big up Blues. I know Blues is big up them man. Big up to you, Pablo.
0: Just wanna say welcome to Master Salim and DJ. Happy belated birthday and happy fantastic Friday. Anila is locked in. Just wanna say hi, yeah. Salisha out there from Salim's Hot and Tasty Doubles, New Jersey. She said Pablo and Denzel is family. Lee, warm to you, boy. Let's hear what Melissa has to say. Let's hear Melissa.
2: Oh, God!
0: She's just laughing. I tell her, think I cry all laughing in this country, boy. Ladies and gentlemen, I told you all we had new music to release. I consider this guy to be the greatest for one reason. We have a lot of artists in this country that is very versatile. I like to consider myself being a versatile artist too, but I just think that he has found the remedy to be the perfect versatile artist, meaning that he will sing soca how it's supposed to be sung, chutney, Bollywood, rap, reggae, you name it, the way that it's supposed to be done. And that's the thing about it, and that's where I will kind of put you on my radar. Where I would put you on my radar. Whether you're up there, you're just here, or you're down here. With potential to get there and that kind of thing. But I think that you have perfected that the art of being able to sing anything the way that it's supposed to be sung, yet not losing who you are as an artist and still being able to put you in it so it identifies when you hear you sing something, you could say, yeah, boy, daddy dog. Ladies and gentlemen, the one, the only, I don't think it have, not even, you know, there's always a one, never two, I don't even think it have a half to reach you to yet where you as an artist is concerned. You are very diplomatic, intelligent, and that really helps you to put yourself and your music out there for the people to listen to enjoy and to gravitate. I saw the teaser for this video and I was just like, yeah, like, I mean, like, that is what we want, creativity on a next level. It's not just saying, I call 2-3 people, let me go and thing and all, like a dance, and you know the famous low dance where yeah. And it's not that. It's something that, you know, when you listen to you, when you listen to your sing, when you listen to your production, when you look at your videos, you could tell time was invested, mind was invested into your product, and it really gives me a proud feeling to know that it's my brethren. And aside from that, to know that you're carrying the music with you, together with all of us, we all there where we need to be, doing what we need to do. Ladies and gentlemen, the one, never two, Neshad M.
1: Thank you for such a prolific introduction, Salim. Appreciate all the comments, bro. You know, I came from a lot of different musical influences, starting with the days of Dilkey Awaz and Shruti Sangeet and Pinal and Point 14, then going on to Mellow Bugs, then on to Trishul, then D Rampersad in the Yard, then Triveni, you know, Karma, the A-Team, a lot of different musical influences. So I mean, I'm just thankful to be able to connect with all these different artists, these different musicians, and you know, to just soak up all the talent that I've met along the way. I always consider myself to be a student of music, a student of the art, and I'm always open to learning, and I think that's an attitude that I want to see upcoming musicians adopt as well. A lot of people these days kind of feel like, you know, they reach where they have to reach, and you're always a student, bro. No matter how good you might get or how good you might think that you are, you're always a student. So,
0: but I think time kind of allows that feeling to disappear when it needs to, because sometimes you feel you reach, and then as time goes by, you run into other people that doing the same thing that you're doing, and then you sit down and you ask yourself, well, how come he up there and I doing the same thing he doing, but I'm not there? And it's probably just a mindset.
1: There's actually something called the Dunning-Kruger effect. I don't know if you ever read about it.
0: It is a
1: theory that basically says the less that you know about something, the more you overestimate your ability in it. So it's a picture curve that starts and it peaks very quickly, and then at the top it comes down very sharply, it goes to the bottom, and then it starts to rise. So basically, when you now start doing something, you feel like you know everything, because at that point you don't know what you don't know.
0: Yeah.
1: You don't know what you don't know yet, right? So you say, but wait, now this thing easy. I mean, this thing that Salim and them does make me feel like this thing real hard, but I could sing music too. I could do this too.
0: Yeah.
1: So you just go right up, and then when you start realizing now how much things you don't know, just go right back down. And at that point where reality hits, you know, is where it starts to go up. And it starts to, you know, as
0: because
1: you gain experience.
0: Because on the way down,
1: and,
0: you want to learn everything.
1: Correct. Oh, because you're understanding more now, right?
0: Yeah.
1: You're understanding more. So as the reality of what your actual competence level is, your confidence starts to move accordingly.
0: Listen, I didn't tell Oli that he was intelligent just like that. He is intelligent. He actually, Nishad is one of them fellas who was in UWE and had degree, but you still have... and had good opportunities, and he was like, nah, he just wanted to know that I was intelligent enough to accomplish that, but I want to do music. And that's something that not a lot of people could do, because it's like, I have the education, I have the job, but I don't love that the way that I love this. So do I sacrifice all of this hard work and years that I put in to accomplish that to start from the ground and build the empire that I want? And that was a brave move.
1: I agree with everything that you say, except one thing, which is that not everybody could do that. I do think that the fact that I could do something like this means that anybody could do this. I came from very, very humble beginnings. My grandparents used to plant rice and sell milk to send my parents to school. When my father graduated from primary school, one of the most brilliant people I've ever met, my grandparents could not yet afford to send him to school. That is the nature of the background that I came from. So a lot of people feel like success means you have to come from a particular background, you have to come from a particular type of, you know, surrounding,
0: family,
1: upbringing, that kind of thing. And yes, that love that you feel from your family is important, but I think this is something anybody could accomplish, to go to school, to achieve a great education, to still be passionate about what you do in your craft, whether it be music, whether it be
0: sports,
1: dancing, whether it's sports, whether it's cooking, whether it's whatever sewing, or whatever your talent and your calling is. I think it really depends on you being willing to challenge yourself and work out of your comfort zone and just get better at what you do.
0: That's what we're talking about. Nishadi recently released Pulbasia. Mm-hmm. Pulbasia went viral, and it just continues to grow. It continues to go all over the place, and people continue to gravitate towards it, and they continue to love it. And it's one of those songs that just getting bigger and bigger and bigger every time you hear it. Like, for example, my mother heard that song for the first time and called me and was like, son, who sang this song? And I said, that's Nishad. And she was like, this song is very addictive.
1: Nice.
0: And there's some, when my mother compliment music, bro, it is really come from a whole different level. And my mother is not like a great you know, singer, musician, or anything like that. But she understands when she hears something, she can tell you something ain't right with it. It's our job to find out what is wrong with it, but she would be able to tell you something. Something is sung in 200. So when she said that to me, I said I agree with you, because the song is just one of those songs that, like when I play that song over here, how long we just play that song for? At least a good 10 minutes. It's one of those songs that there's so much different elements on it that is a wheel element, right? From the singing to the music to every single thing about it, the writing, the lyrics, where you carry your notes, the way you sang the last chorus and it dragged that one note all the way up, right? That's like, it's so much element that is element of surprise. Now I heard this song. Well, why does do that? She sent me a YouTube link with this song. I didn't want to hear this song, right? Anyhow, I didn't listen to the song. Because I want that element of surprise.
1: When you come,
0: you bring quality, and that is something that we kind of not accustomed to anymore. And I would say it plain out. Quality is something that is very rare now in comparison to back in our days. When we now started and we now started recording songs, we had no choice but to bring quality. Because we had Cappy, we had Beam. We couldn't come there with mediocre stuff around those guys. Yeah. So we would have had to go back to the drawing board and go again and again and again and again. Working with Rishi Mahatu, you had to get it right, you know? The thing is, we was able to take constructive criticism, and we also got guidance from these people in a, okay, I'll come in the studio with you and this is what we're going to do. And I feel like nowadays we're not getting that. If somebody come to you for advice, I know you. I know Nishad will say, if somebody call Nishad and say, bro, I need all help, I need all guidance, you will go.
1: Yeah,
0: you will, so. Right?
1: Yeah.
0: And I feel like, I don't know if it's an egoistic thing that, nah, if they hear, they're going to thief my song or they're going to thief my idea or something like that. I feel like we need to give up that mentality, you know? And we need to pool our generation and the generation that is now, and let's, you know, all work together. And that way we'll get a better end product. And that's something that you always bring to the table, which is quality, right? So pull Basia right up on top. Today we have Forget. And a senior t-shirt says, Forget Tomorrow, Bald People, Your Problems, # Everybody Dancing. Let me talk about that.
1: Well, I mean, there isn't much to say after what you just said. I think you covered everything. But, you know, just really, really grateful for the response that people have been showing towards Pool Basia. They've been having a lot of fun with it. They've been loving it. They've been making videos. They've been requesting. It's been at the top of, you know, certain local countdowns so for weeks upon weeks.
0: Yeah.
1: And I thought to myself, what is the best way that I could really show my appreciation and my love for the love that people are showing me? And the idea was immediate. Give them more. Give them something else unexpected. Nobody knew that a song was coming today until about 9:30 last night, except for the people within the immediate team.
0: Well, we usually get a song from you every 4 years.
1: Exactly, so, right? So I think that
0: was the biggest surprise.
1: Just released a next song.
0: Were you drinking, mate? I got some too.
1: Nah, but you know, I did take that break, that kind of, I mean, if you want to call it a break, it's probably a break away from the industry. The 2 years that I spent with A-Team, kind of really taking that opportunity to take a step back and look on from the outside as to what is happening, kind of reassess, well, what do we need right now? What is needed in the industry? What do we need to take it forward? Because like you mentioned, we are no longer in our teens, or we no longer in our 20s. We are now becoming that generation who has to take responsibility for the direction that the industry is going.
0: Absolutely correct.
1: We have great people who have kept the culture alive. They have reinvented it in many ways. They have evolved it in some ways. In some ways, they have probably made it a little bit worse. I mean, if we're being honest with ourselves, because this is the reality of it.
0: Yeah.
1: But now it's reached the point where persons like myself, like you, like KI, I mean, I spoke to KI, but when I sent this song for KI this morning, KI probably called me back about 6 times after that. Because he was blown away, for whatever reason, he was blown away with what he was hearing. Persons like Ravi, and just the persons who, like you mentioned, were fortunate enough to have that experience be a part of our influence.
0: Correct.
1: It's time for us to do that now for the other people who are coming up. Because if we don't do it, I mean, who's gonna do it, bro? So this song, again, I mean, I've kind of found myself reaching maybe that point in my career where I love nostalgia.
0: Yeah.
1: Not just in chutney, but just in music in general. I think there are a few emotions when it comes to music that are as powerful as nostalgia and being able to transport you to a memory from many years ago by just hearing a song.
0: Correct.
1: And you know, the last few songs that I would have done, Pull Up a Seat, when we did Tell Me Together, it really was a way of trying to capture that nostalgia while giving it a kind of new life and a new feel, and still that modern kind of energy. And yeah, this is no different. This time what we did, I actually sampled a part of the voice of the original song, and of course we went through all of the legal formalities and all that to make sure that this was done properly and everything was done by the books. But we sampled a piece of the original voice and included it in the song, and just played with it in different ways, kind of put it in the background and hide it up in some spots, just to give you that, you know. And
0: you're hearing it, but you ain't hearing it.
1: Yeah, in some spots, right?
0: It's like the jumbie day with
1: you. Yeah, and the message behind the song is really simple. You know, life is something that is so short, firstly, and it is so unpredictable that sometimes you really just, you have to forget about people, forget about your problems, forget tomorrow, and just dance, just enjoy yourself, just make great memories. Because when we talk about the good old days, if God blesses us with life, Salim, 20, 30 years when we meet, we're going to be saying, hey, remember in the good old days when we was releasing Forget That Day in the studio down in Port of Spain, and Big Daddy sitting on the phone in the corner there, and Vishma stand up here recording anything. Yeah. I mean, we are in the good old days right now, and sometimes people don't realize that. So the message is simple. Just forget all your stress, all your worries, all your problems, all the negativity, and just dance. Just dance and enjoy yourself, and we have a good time, man.
0: Tell me about the writing. So, of course, the writing was by you.
1: The song is written and produced by myself, coming out of my studio.
0: Right.
1: Fully produced by me. We had guitar that was done by Nikolai Mohan.
0: Mm-hmm.
1: We had Dolak that was done by one of the most prolific Dolak players, who I always say, when it comes to recorded music, who has done many of our tracks over the years. Prolific Dolak and dancehall player. Who are talking about the Big Daddy? Mm-hmm. Prolific Dolak player when it comes to recording Dolak and stuff, and like songs like...
2: I don't know.
1: Who else you would think about?
2: Just individual.
1: Ah, nice to myself, but nice to myself. A lot of people, I'm sure a lot of people know, but a lot may not know as well that Salim is,
2: not something he does
1: well. No, well, I mean, obviously he has many different aspects to his talents. I think he's one of the greatest writers in chutney soca as well, and I think that has a big part to play in the future of the industry. In the way that we collaborate and shape what's coming up, you know.
0: For sure.
1: But it was a pleasure to have. I just still call him Stinky. You can call yourself Master Salim from now till like kingdom come. But to me, he's always Stinky.
0: Yeah.
1: But yes, Master Salim played the Dolak and the dancehall. The song was mixed by Lunatics Productions. He recorded the vocals as well.
0: Yeah.
1: And it was mastered by Rishi Mahato. The visualizer, which was released at noon on the Nishadem YouTube channel, was shot and edited by Streetside Productions, which is Imzan. Big up to Imzan.
0: Name of the song is Forget.
1: I'll be calling today. 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
1: Volume.

money can't pay for that today. 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I'll take some notes. Ladies and gentlemen, I'll take some notes.

0: Nishad Amboy. 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
1: Vibes, vibes. Good vibes. Good vibes.
0: One Nishad. You can't get more than one. It's only how one.
1: I appreciate that, bro. I appreciate that. And of course, I want to thank you as well for being a part of the track.
0: Yeah, of course,
1: for adding that vibe and adding that energy, adding the, you know, like I mentioned, the Dolak, and it sung nice in the mix too, eh? Nice Dolak, nice dancehall, giving it that nostalgic flavor, but it's still feeling like new and dancey, and you know,
0: I love it. Absolutely love it. You're giving yourself competition, and that's a good thing. Because only you can compete with yourself. I love it. I absolutely love it. We're running out of time. I have some ads, and I have news coming up at the top. Quickly, all your final thank yous.
1: Yeah, man, of course, I always thank God Almighty for blessing me with the talent and the ability to do what I do first and foremost in everything that I do. Thank you to everybody who was a part of the project, like I mentioned, the musicians, yourself and Nikolai. Thank you to Alex. Thank you to Rishi Mahatu, to Imzan. Thank you to Vishma for making the whole thing happen, to everybody who was a part of the video shoot. To everybody who's been loving Pool Basia, who's been liking up the video and making videos, sharing it up, enjoying it with your family and your friends. Thank you to you. And, you know, just very, very grateful to be able to be here, to share more music and to be able to share more of my journey and share this journey with people. So, yeah, it's we call it Forget Fridays. Forget Fridays, man. Like I say.
0: Forget Fridays.
1: Yeah. Forget all the negativity. Forget your problems. Forget tomorrow. Forget about people. And let we dance. Everybody dance.
0: Some ads coming your way now. When we come back, we take you straight to the news.
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4: Good afternoon, I'm Akash Samaru with headline news on CNC3 and the TBC Radio Network. Construction has begun on a new police post at the Turuba Interchange as Prime Minister Kamala Prasad Bisesa says her government remains committed to expanding police presence across the country. In a post on X, the Prime Minister defended the initiative, asking, why would anyone try to stop a police post meant to make our community safer? Yesterday, work halted at the Eddie Hart ground after the Tunapuna Piako Regional Corporation said they had not been consulted. She added that her government would not be distracted or deterred, insisting that public safety would always come first. The Turuba site is one of about 30 locations identified for new police posts nationwide. Other proposed sites in South Trinidad include Golconda, Williamsville, Ikakas, Guayaguayari and Tabakit as part of the government's plan to improve police visibility and response times. For many of the hundreds of Tobagonians who turned out to join the police service, job security was a major draw. About 400 applicants were screened during today's recruitment drive at the Dwight Yorke Stadium. Officers from the Fraud Squad and Gang Intelligence Unit verified CSEC certificates and other documents to ensure applicants met the required standards. While many were attracted by the promise of job security, others saw the recruitment drive as a chance to fulfill a lifelong dream of serving their country.
5: Well, since I was small, I always wanted to be a police officer. I used to watch plenty of police shows. All to today, I still watch police shows, firefighter shows, you know, all about helping people. So I just feel like that's just what motivates me.
4: To some regional news, President of Guyana, Dr. Irfan Ali, has ordered a review of penalties for the misuse of artificial intelligence after misinformation surrounding the MV Barima tragedy reportedly affected fish sales across Guyana. Ali says the Attorney General's chambers will examine tougher measures against AI-generated content that spreads false information. Following the July 18th tragedy, doctored images and AI-generated videos circulated online, creating confusion and discouraging some members of the public from buying fish. Well, stay tuned for another news update at the top of the hour and for comprehensive coverage in our major newscast at 7 p.m. on CNC3 and across all digital platforms.

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And this job, get ready for the Sangeet Summer Heat playlist. 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Tune in every day throughout the Java period and enjoy the sound that keeps you moving. Love what you hear? Tell us why. Yeah, you could send us a WhatsApp message on 343-1061. You could call us live on air, 623-0106. This isn't just a playlist. This is the Java soundtrack. The Sangeet Summer Heat playlist starts Friday, July 17th, and it runs all the way until September 4th. Yeah, we're going to be giving you some of that just now.

0: All right, so here's what. Right about now, I need to send some messages your way really quickly. Don't you dare touch a dime, because I promise you no one else will ever give it the same vibe and energy as we do every single day. Yeah. Right here on Sanyu 106.1 FM. This is us. My name is Master Salim alongside DJ Ryan the Gallon.
1: Damn sugar.
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0: 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All I feel World Cup was pressure. 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Let me see what else we have for you guys here. 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All right, so let me send some messages your way. When we come back, I see we have some shouts here. Then we're going to take you back to Traffic Nothing style music. Don't you dare touch on that, because I promise you no one else will ever give it the same vibe and energy as we do every single day. Right here on Sangi 106.1 FM. This is us. My name is Master Salim. Alongside DJ Ryan the Gallon.
1: Damn sugar.
0: Yeah, we're going to be here all the way until 6 o'clock. 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

Ako si Rich Maraj, boy. 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

0: right, so let me deal with some shouts now, man. Let me deal with some shouts right about now. We have Steve out there in Canada. This one is saying, good afternoon. Want to send birthday wishes to Aria, who turned 3 today, coming from her parents, sisters, grandparents, aunties, uncles, cousins, and great-grandparents. You want to hear about this song again? Big up to Baba Maurice and Malachi. Tita say, can we take a drink now, boy? Can you take a drink now, boy? Yeah, boy. I need something to warm up my soul. She say, welcome back. I missed you. Well, I miss all of you the same way. This one is saying, shouts and blessings going out to the workers of Signature Jewelers, Princeton from Sherwin Alley, from San Fernando General Hospital. Both want to know how I didn't tell Olya I make a boss a duck. Watch me, boy. I cook a duck the other day. Yeah, they about Monday, last Monday for my birthday.
1: I saw the video.
0: Curry a duck, partner. Let me tell you, boy. Oh, God. Let's hear what baby Amelia has to say now, boy.
2: You're listening to the original Master Blaster, Master Sleep. Hi!
0: Oh, yeah.
2: And I just want to say, well, I'm coming from Amelia in Canada. Can I please play your own song for me? Thank you. I love you so much more. And I miss you so much. And could you please say hi to DJ Inshan for me?
0: Well, hello to DJ Inshan. And of course, I love you too, baby Amelia. I saw you in Canada maybe like 2 weeks ago at Chutney Fest. Let me tell you something. Chutney Fest. I really want to say big up to Stephen Nanan and his band Destiny. I am telling you that those guys really put on a show for 2 days that blew my mind into pieces. When I tell you well organized, I mean well organized. Professional. When I tell you professional, I'm looking forward to going back to Canada and do Chutney Fest again in 2027. Stephen Nanan and his entire family, let me tell you something. Those people, boy, oh boy, professional, just the way I like it. Good afternoon, Master Salim. This is Devika from Brampton. Joyce Friend, enjoying the music here. Hey, what's going on, Devika? We had a ball of a time with you guys, eh? I had a message Auntie Joyce and see how she feeling in her. Because Oliver and Scarborough ended up picking up the money that we were supposed to collect, me and Indar Kanai. Oliver good and Oliver great boy. Devika boy. Pick up to Mo, pick up to Auntie Joyce, pick up to the old team out there in Canada, man. Love you guys so much. Just a couple more seconds, maybe about 40 seconds, before we get to your 5 p.m. news. So we're going to take a little chuck and take it straight to your 5 o'clock news. Right here on Sunday 106.1 FM. Master Salim and your company, alongside DJ Ryan the Gallon.
1: Damn sugar.
0: That's what we're talking about. Press play. Let me go. This one is going to take us all the way up.

0: Good afternoon. I'm Angelo Chetadaya with headline news on CNC3 and the TBC Radio Network. In local developments, TNT has reported participation in a United States-led regional security initiative is drawing mixed reactions. One expert argues it will strengthen efforts against organized crime, while another warns it could expose the country to new legal and geopolitical risks. The Defense Force is expected to participate in the Joint Task Force Western Hemisphere, or JTF-WEM, a U.S.-led Shield of the Americas initiative involving the 18-member America's Counter-Cartel Coalition. The initiative is aimed at strengthening regional cooperation against transnational threats, including drug trafficking, firearms smuggling, and human trafficking. Criminologist Dr. Melissa Neptune Figaro says the arrangement recognizes that organized crime extends beyond national borders and requires a coordinated regional response.
1: When it comes to drug cartels, firearm traffickers, and human trafficking networks, they do not just operate within national borders, they operate internationally. So no single country can effectively address this in isolation. And so enhancing intelligence, sharing maritime, joint maritime surveillance, and even coordinating like enforcement operations, it does have the potential to disrupt criminal networks before it actually reaches the Trinidad.
0: Construction has begun on a new police post at the Turuba Interchange, as Prime Minister Kamala Prasad Bisesa says her government remains committed to expanding police presence across the country. In a post on X, the Prime Minister defended the initiative, saying, "Why would anyone try to stop a police post meant to make our communities safer?" End quote. Yesterday, work halted at the Eddie Hart ground after the Tunapuna Piako Regional Corporation said they had not been consulted. She added that her government would not be distracted or deterred, insisting that public safety would always come first. The Turuba site is one of about 30 locations identified for new police posts nationwide. Other proposed sites across Trinidad include Williamsville, Ikakas, Grand Bazaar Interchange, Kuva, Kelly Village, and near the Aranjuez main road. All this, she says, is part of the government's plan to improve police visibility and response times. In regional news, the St. Kitts and Nevis Bureau of Standards has issued an immediate recall for squishy dumpling and similar squeeze toys over safety concerns. Officials warn these products, often counterfeit, can release hazardous filling like expanding water beads, posing choking, toxicity, and burn risks if exposed to heat. Retailers have been ordered to remove them from shelves. And now for a look internationally. As the Iran war widens, the Saudis are bracing for a possible major attack from the Tehran-backed Houthis. Iran says the pact doesn't guarantee Saudi Arabia's security. Saudi Arabia, Turkey, and Pakistan signed a mutual defense pact that stimulates an attack against any one of them shall be regarded as an attack against them all. A senior Iranian official warned the pact will not guarantee Saudi Arabia's security. It comes as Saudi Arabia anticipates multiple coordinated attacks. Stay tuned for another news update at the top of the hour and for comprehensive coverage in our major newscast at 7 p.m. on CNC3 and across all digital platforms.
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4th, something big is coming. September 4th, Canada, get ready. Something big is coming.

Bill coming, I can hear all about who they got on and who they in Trinidad. Go ahead, Nishad, you go ahead. Take it easy.

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0: 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That's what we're talking about. Time to send some messages. Time to send some messages your way, but don't you dare touch on that, because I promise you no one else will ever give you the same vibe and energy as we do every single day right here on Sangi 106.1 FM. This is us. My name is Master Salim, alongside DJ Ryan the Gallon.
1: Damn sugar.
0: We're going to be the company all the way until 6 o'clock. Right about now, though, we'll be in your company after these quick messages.
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0: 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Cricket lives here. Talking about CPL. Ryan, I know you're supporting Guyana. I know that.
1: Nah.
0: I know that. You see, it is operate. You're starting to operate the same way. Okay, here's what. I want to name 5 players who you're supporting. First to begin with.
1: TKR.
0: Give me five players for TKR. 5 names.
1: Narayan. Puran. Pollard.
0: 3.
1: I don't think Russell there, you know.
0: Nah.
1: Russell going Jamaica.
0: I don't know, you have 3.
1: I don't know what else. I maybe know them, but that was so long ago, that was in last year.
0: So, with you, the World Cup is the same thing with the, with bro, hold on. So, the same way you behave for the World Cup, you behave in the same way for the CPL now.
1: Well, it's Trinidad, I live in it now. Why are you back in Guyana and I live in Trinidad?
0: Because
1: for?
0: You like Guyanese girls?
1: No.
0: What kind of girls you like?
1: Trinidadians.
0: Trinidadians. I like it. Trinidadians. With an S. Trinidadians. So you never had no Guyanese girl?
1: No.
0: Never?
1: No.
0: You're lying, bro?
1: No.
0: You're lying. So let me ask you a question. If Guyana come and beat TKR, now what are you going
1: to do? Well, it happened before.
0: In the finals, right?
1: I don't think it did happen. No.
0: Yes, boy.
1: When?
0: They beat me, boy. When they took off the light on me, boy. You can't remember that?
1: Yes. When I thought current, yeah.
0: Bro.

0: I want you to name 5 players from TK Arena. Give me 3. Make sure it's playing players. Don't give me no fellas who used to play. Here we go.
1: Tim Seifert.
0: Right, so that's 4.
1: I don't know who else, boy.
0: I don't know?
1: No, they switch up sometimes. I didn't watch a new... who coming out this year?
0: All right, so name...
1: It's Darren Bravo.
0: So name any 5 that played within the last 2 CPL. Look, Auntie Joy saying, how they cheat we. Ryan knows about cheating well because that's what he does with his girlfriend. Yeah.
1: So the thing is, are you a bandwagonist for CPL as well?
0: I saw TKR down to my heart, but...
1: Maybe they get kicked out.
0: Nah. Hold on. Let me explain this to you. I, as a man, support good sport, right? So when the fixtures come out, if TKR do have a good lineup, I gone. You understand? I gone. But with CPL now, as a man, let's go early now, boy.
1: So you name 5 players on the TKR side.
0: All right. Let me go. Colin Monroe.
1: He's still there?
0: Brother man, you didn't even know Colin Monroe because you didn't call his name.
1: I know him. Hush now. On the next white.
0: Hush now. You know, ask my question. You're talking of. I'm ever hush, boy.
1: 5 of them. You give me 1.
0: Colin Monroe. Tim Seifert.
1: Nah, you're copying me.
0: DJ Bravo.
1: You didn't playing?
0: You didn't call DJ Bravo. Relax yourself.
1: Is he playing?
0: You never said to call the 5 who playing. I didn't see the fixtures who playing.
1: I say who on the side.
0: Brother, what CNC trainer, nigga? See who on the side. But what I'm saying is this. I'm calling names at least within the last 2-3 years. Right? Not like you. So listen. Hush and listen.
1: So you telling
0: hush
1: me who you
0: got? And listen. Hush and listen.
1: You
0: right?
1: Good, boy.
0: Sweet.
1: One of a kind.
0: I say hush and listen, boy. Listen, right? Colin Monroe, Tim Seifert, DJ Bravo, Nicholas Puran, Kyron Pollard, Bull Dive 5. You want to continue?
1: Yeah, basically follow me. You know, yeah.
0: You never said Pollard, you never said Bravo.
1: I did.
0: You never called Colin Monroe.
1: I called Pollard and I called Puran.
0: Call him now, let me hear.
1: I want 5 other players. Decide on them.
0: It only have 11 people, boy.
1: Right, so 5 and 5 is how much? 10, and I'm the next one. You're real good, boy.
0: Now you're shady, boy. Where's the Akil Hussein? I'm talking to her.
1: I know that one.
0: You know that one, but I never said it. Yeah, but you never say it. Salam Keel.
1: I don't know that.
0: You see? You don't even know nothing. You're doing the same thing you do for the World Cup, dog. I asked you to name 3 players from Ali Khan. Auntie Joy say Ali Khan. I for the World Cup, I asked this man, I said, bro, just name 3 people right here. Messi, Lionel Messi, and Messi. What Messi they know?
1: Maybe they sleeping home somewhere.
0: Guess up yourself now. You're going to buy a TKR jersey? I have a few in it.
1: I know you have a few, because for the World Cup final, you're wearing one.
0: You mad why I was wearing a Spain jersey, boy. I don't know if anybody TKR. Want to sponsor me a TKR jersey. The TKR, this is what I want, right? I want a TKR jersey and it has come with the zip-up jacket looking thing. I'd like to get one of that. So anybody out there who just want to, you know, who feeling generous and they want to sponsor a little kit for the dog. I just wear small, I get a little fat and she joins them feed by a set of thing. And they're going to burn a set of food by the people's house. Bro, Auntie Joyce! I went to go and ask Mo when Indar was cooking the curry shrimp. Bro, this man cooked curry shrimp with aloo and egg. Right? And you put the shrimp in your mouth and you bite. I still chewing shrimp in her. This was last week and I still biting, chewing shrimp in her.
1: I understand the aloo, but not the...
0: No, but curry egg and aloo was a thing long time.
1: Yeah, but now it's shrimp.
0: Yeah, but
1: where did shrimp come in?
0: Well, whatever he do, he put the shrimp in it. I don't know if he take like some kind of rubber or some kind of tire. Or, I don't know what he take. But here we do. More gone now, and he cleaning up, right? Because he, one say I is a chef, one say I is a sous chef, and two of them going on, right? I sit down on the table and I watching. All of a sudden, I hear bang. I turn on and I watch now. Auntie Joy's sugar container fall on the ground, right? Because in our can I cook stewed chicken the day before, use the sugar, and you never cover it back, dog. Hear them? But we had to clean up that before Auntie Joy's reaches. If you see two of them in the kitchen, action. Action. Now, and now want to tell me about, oh, I cook a hard fowl. And I tell everybody how I cook a hard fowl. So let me tell you what, right? Do Brach Prasad make our chicken pilau? And when I going to eat, I thought it was fried rice.
1: What is that whole food fest you went with?
0: Yeah, dog. Bro, I telling you, Do Brach Prasad made a fried rice and boasting about, I just make the best pilau with her. He said, eat now. So I asked them boys and them, I said, but how come nobody eating? Here we up and say, we waited to see if he fall long first. I say, wait! So it had a hard fall, and nobody to cook the hard fall, because everybody eat the pillow and I get itis. Right. So I go on and I season up the hard fall and I cook the hard fall. You know what pepper up in the hard fall? Make a guess.
1: Well, I don't use that kind of crazy fella. I was seven. Yeah.
0: Huh?
1: I was seven.
0: You're almost there. Eight. I put eight pepper.
1: I'm glad fall, yo.
0: Eight pepper. Eight Congo pepper that Dubraj brought from Trinidad to Canada, and not one was hot. I use all eight. So when I go now and I cook the hard fowl, in that can I with you wicked self, boy, wicked in her. He said, but wait now, you make hard fowl curry? I say, yeah. He said, so what them fellas doing with ketchup and pepper? Say ketchup and pepper. The man say he thought it was fried chicken I make, boy. Real embarrassing, boy. He embarrassing.
1: No, everything in look good, it didn't taste good.
0: No, but he didn't eat it. That's the problem. Good. He didn't eat it.
1: So the problem was it didn't look good then.
0: No, the problem was he don't know about anything good.
1: It was the presentation. Was the problem.
0: Bro, he's just a hater. That's what he is.
1: If everything ain't look good, then nothing. Nah, but there's always another time.
0: Nah, I can deal with him. Dog, every time I cook, it is be good. Mom, organize some meat there for me. I'll go down and bust a cook home.
1: Some fried chicken.
0: Why rock so now, boy? Anytime I catch you coming,
1: I'm going to some fried chicken.
0: Nah, anytime I catch you coming, I'm going to run here. I'm going to run here like a dog. Don't come my own pot with that. Nah, but fried chicken. You could cook.
1: I could make a little small thing.
0: Where you can cook? Let me hear.
1: I could make a fry egg.
0: A fry egg. And what else?
1: To make some soup.
0: Soup.
1: Are you ready, dear? Are you listening?
0: So fry egg and soup is what you can make. Now, guess what? There's no mathematics in frying an egg, and there's no mathematics in making a soup. Let's take everything and throw it in a pot of water. And?
1: Yeah, but when you're making layers?
0: Yeah.
1: You just throw some sugar and you wait for the fry up.
0: Wait. Hold on. Wait. You now saying to throw sugar in it to make the hard fowl?
1: Yeah. And how he doesn't make it?
0: Hey, that man said throw sugar when you're going to curry your layers.
1: Oh, no. I'm mixing it
0: no,
1: up.
0: No, you don't.
1: You put some oil there, throw your onion and thing. You let thing up, you throw your curry.
0: Yeah.
1: You let that burn up a bit, and then you throw your layers. You see, I get mixed up with the stew and the curry.
0: That man say, repeat that one more time.
1: What?
0: To make the curry, the layers.
1: You throw it in the oil.
0: Right.
1: Throw in your onion and thing.
0: Right.
1: You let it fry up a bit.
0: Right.
1: Throw in your curry.
0: Right.
1: Your jeera, whatever you put it.
0: Yeah.
1: You let it burn up a little bit, and then you train your layers, and you throw some water.
0: Well, if you didn't make the layers, it would have been fried chicken.
1: Well, you make it in real life, and it says fried chicken.
0: Look, and now it's just a hater. Look, Mo say he feeling to eat some rubber shrimp and He's evil eating some curry rubber shrimp with egg. Good luck with Bad Boy Mo Boy. You and Indar, all you can have fun with that. Remember again, cricket fans, the countdown is on for the biggest party in sport. Yeah, the Trinbago Knight Riders is back in action in the 2026 Republic Bank CPL T20. 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You going to any of the games? Or are you watching it on CNC3?
1: I think I watch it on TV.
0: I go watch it on CNC3 and all too.
1: I actually never been to any of the games.
0: At all in your life?
1: Nah.
0: Alright, well, I'll carry it to one match.
1: Nah, I don't feel like I like it.
0: Why?
1: I don't like all the people.
0: You don't like what?
1: All the people. Like, so much people, so much noise, and it's so far.
0: Dog, I carry it straight on the field. You could be
1: seen
0: like
1: it from home.
0: Nobody, I can carry it with the umpire. This be I can carry with the umpire. This be on the field.
1: Oh.
0: Don't get tapping me. With your size, they can use you for one of the stump. If it's had three and two bales, you could be one stump. Yeah.
1: Yeah, yeah, yeah.
0: And with that head of yours, the size of that head.
1: My some, head. Yeah, you could some, never be talking about.
0: Yeah,
1: my
0: some
1: head.
0: some cricket ball. You could hit that and send it down a little bit. Yeah. About 14 more minutes to go. Here, what I'm gonna do, I'm gonna send out some quick ads and then we're gonna come back and jam tune all the way until 6 o'clock. Don't you dare touch on that, because I promise you no one else will ever give you the same vibe and energy as we do every single day, right? John Sangi 1061 FM. This is us. My name is Master Salim alongside DJ Ryan, the Gallon.
1: Damn sugar.
0: We're gonna be the company all the way until 6 o'clock. Right about now, though, we'll be in your company after these quick messages.
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Something like that. 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

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Anyways, that's all the time we have for today. Let me say thank yous going out to all of you lovely people out there for listening, allowing us into your homes, your

boys. First day back. Action. The log was ticked today, but don't worry, I'm going to be back on Sunday alongside Ryan again. This is where I remind you guys, remember to do good, be good, see good, speak good, think good, because whatever you do and put out there into the universe is going to come back to you with interest. You want that interest to be good and not bad. So we're going to be back in here on Sunday from 2 to 6 p.m.

0: My name is Master Salim, alongside DJ Ryan, the Gallon.
1: Damn sugar.
0: Anything you want to tell the people?
1: Have a great and safe rest of your evening, man.
0: Yeah, that's all?
1: Yeah.
0: You want to tell them, yes, I love them, man?
1: No.
0: You can text them.
1: You trying to put me up?
0: Me you trying to put you up, I just trying to.
1: Up.
0: All right. Remember to take care of yourselves and take care of each other. Love you, TNT, and the rest of the world. We're out of here. 6 o'clock news is up next. Stay tuned for that. And much more great music and entertainment coming your way. Catch you guys on Sunday. Love you, TNT, and the rest of the world. We're out of here.
2: 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In local developments, as Trinidad and Tobago braces for the impacts of a strengthening El Nino, the government says water restrictions could soon become a reality. But for thousands of residents already receiving water well below schedule, the question is whether those preparations have come too late.
3: There have been some discussions that have already happened by the Interministerial Committee. We are not starting from a point of zero because several of these things would have existed in the past in terms of mitigating against the impact of the weather pattern that is expected. So yes, you can expect in the short term that certain announcements will be made in this regard. The Honorable Attorney General is out of the jurisdiction at this point in time, but upon his return in a couple of days, I'm almost certain that those discussions will be finalized.
2: Trinidad and Tobago's reported participation in a United States-led regional security initiative is drawing mixed reactions. One expert argues it will strengthen efforts against organized crime, while another warns it could expose the country to new legal and geopolitical risks. The Defense Force is expected to participate in the Joint Task Force Western Hemisphere, a U.S.-led Shield of the Americas initiative involving the 18-member America's Counter-Cartel Coalition. The initiative is aimed at strengthening regional cooperation against transnational threats, including drug trafficking, firearms smuggling, and human trafficking. Criminologist Dr. Melissa Neptune Figaro says the arrangement recognizes that organized crime extends beyond national borders and requires a coordinated regional response.
4: When it comes to drug cartels, firearm traffickers, and human trafficking networks, they do not just operate within national borders, they operate internationally. So no single country can effectively address this in isolation. And so enhancing intelligence, sharing maritime, joint maritime surveillance, and even coordinating like enforcement operations, it does have the potential to disrupt criminal networks before it actually reaches Trinidad.
2: To some regional news. President of Guyana, Dr. Irfan Ali, has ordered a review of penalties for the misuse of artificial intelligence after misinformation surrounding the MV Barima tragedy reportedly affected fish sales across Guyana. Ali says the Attorney General's chambers will examine tougher measures against AI-generated content that spreads false information. Following the July 18th tragedy, doctored images and AI-generated videos circulated online, creating confusion and discouraging some members of the public from buying fish. The government also plans to launch a public education campaign to help citizens identify manipulated content and better understand its impact. This has been Headline News. Stay tuned for comprehensive coverage of these stories in our major newscast at 7 p.m. on CNC3 and across all digital platforms.
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3: 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Sangeet 106.1 FM. 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